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We're going to be featuring great gospel artists like Jonathan McReynolds, Ja'Kalen Carr, and Pastor Mike Jr. Experience the music, the fellowship, and the purpose. 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Use the code LOVE. It's being sponsored by the UNCF. So I can't wait to see you with the Love and R&B.

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0: You're inside Love and R&B with KG Smooth. Continuing with how to date your long-term partner again. Number five, put your phone away completely. Non-negotiable dating rule. Phones on silent. Put away in your pocket or bag. No checking, just for a second. No photos for social media unless you both want to. When you were first dating, you didn't scroll while they talked. Don't start now. Number six, ask questions you haven't asked in years. Rediscover them. What's something you're excited about right now? What's a dream you've had been thinking about lately? If you could change one thing about your life, what would it be? Curiosity died somewhere along the way. Bring it back. Number seven, do something you've never done together. Dating equals novelty. Try a restaurant you've never been to, an activity neither of you have tried, a part of town you don't usually go to, the type of cuisine you've avoided, an experience that's new for both of you. Novelty triggers the same brain chemicals as early relationship excitement. And that is how you date your long-term partner again. This is Love and R&B.
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0: This is Love and R&B with KG Smooth. Next hour, it's Wine Time with KG at 844-2588-R&B. Actually, it's Wine Time after the fact. Went through some of your voicemails from past Wine Times and going to play those responses back. Y'all are something else. So get ready for Wine Time after the fact next hour on Love and R&B.
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1: Hi, my name is Ophelia. I am calling from Los Angeles, California.
0: Oh.
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0: 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I'm glad that you found us, and welcome inside Lovin' R&B.

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1: Okay, this is Lynette Brown calling from Cincinnati, Ohio. You saying financial stress? Well, some men like ladies to make more money than they do. I don't know how they handle their income or who paid for this, that, and the other. And some people don't even like to put money in their relationship for some reason, because money is the root of all evil. I know when he go on a date, he's supposed to pay for it. But sometimes these days, these men can't even pay for their date. It don't have something to do with financial. Stress is not good for no one. In a relationship, it's just not good. You know? So, money, love, yourself, stress is not good. And financially, in a relationship, whew, what are you going to do?

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1: 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Truly, I'm calling out of Texas too, you hear me? Truly, I don't think it makes anybody a bad partner. I think the partner makes it worse on the person by allowing that stress to get over them and not talking through it with them and having conversations with them to help them through that stress. If that partner ain't gonna do that for you, brother, just leave. That's all.
0: Thank you for your call. 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
1: My name is Maya Daniels. I'm calling from Texas. And I just want to give a shout out to my father for Father's Day gifts, saying that I love him so much. And that's it.
0: Well, thank you for leaving that message. And I hope that your father hears this. Thank you for calling. Next hour, we're going to be sharing your love story, and we'll dig into KG's crates, celebrating the king of pop, Michael Jackson. This is Love & R&B.
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It's Love and R&B with KG Smooth. Let's dig into KG's crates. On this day, in 2009, we lost the king of pop, Michael Jackson. And we've been in this Michael Jackson universe since the movie dropped, listening to all of his albums and whatnot. And me going back and listening to Invincible, which is really a great album. Track number two, Heartbreaker. I want to go through some runs that Mike does, because everybody forgets that Mike is a true vocalist. So me listening to this album, there is a run that he does toward the end of Heartbreaker. I was like, what in the Kimberell? Hold on. Okay, I think this is it. Let's see. No, not yet. Right here. Wait, let's go back. Listen to that again, Mike.

0: live on. Coming back, sharing your love story. This is Love and R&B.
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So gone over.

0: You're inside Love and R&B with KG Smooth. Time for tonight's love story that I received from Harrison to his lady. It says, "You are the essence and charm of my life. You mean music to my ears, concern to my heart, and add value to my life. You are worthy of all love and praise from the bottom of my heart. I have never been lucky much in life, and the world has not been so loving and caring to me. But your presence has brought fragrance to my life, and I have started loving life as never before. You have added a meaning of life. It has never been like this before. You are the loving companion I always wanted and adored in my life. You are the most beautiful woman on this earth, and any man would love being with you. I appreciate you have chosen me. I have so much more to offer you, and I've been holding the feelings deep inside my heart. I've tried to open up a little, but there's a lot more in the pool for you. I love you. From yours truly, Harrison." Coming back with some more love songs for you. This is Love and R&B.
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0: 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How you doing?
1: I'm all right. I'll be even better if y'all can play for my band Mike. But I sure wish y'all could do some Mike. And I miss Piggy.
0: Miss Piggy?
1: Miss Piggy. Yeah, I worked a hard load. It was my first weekend off in about a month.
0: Oh, wow. Well, Miss Piggy, you better enjoy that and do something for yourself. Next hour, we'll step inside the Zen Den for the Eye of the Storm Midnight Meditation on Love and R&B.
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1: A woman has the power to bring the king out of a man, not through control, not through pressure, but through the way she loves him. A respected man naturally becomes more disciplined. The right woman can make a man feel like he can conquer the world. Just by the way she believes in him, by the way she speaks to him, supports him, and encourages him.
0: And that is tonight's advice. Next, we'll step inside the Zenden for the Eye of the Storm Midnight Meditation on 11 R&B.
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1: You know, we're all human, and you know, we're all sexual beings too, so it's lovemaking is just

0: We're tonight ending the week with the foundation for all abundance, acknowledging the good. Eckhart Tolle once wrote, acknowledging the good that you already have in your life is the foundation for all abundance. Acknowledging the good that you already have in your life is the foundation for all abundance. The only thing that you need to be abundant is the feeling of abundance. The only requisite for abundance is the feeling of abundance. And the foundation for the abundance in your life is simply acknowledging the good that you already have in your life. Where is your acknowledgement for the good in your life? In what ways do you acknowledge the good in your life? Is there goodness in your relationships, certain people? Acknowledging the good in your relationships, acknowledging the good in your health. What can you appreciate about your health? When you reflect on the goodness of your life, what comes to mind first? Maybe it's certain people, material abundance, a sense of community, a sense of safety. Maybe you reflect on your accomplishments in your career, your family, in school. And what can you appreciate even more? Acknowledging the good even more. Can you look for the good in your daily life? Look for the bright side of things, the blessings all around us, the learnings from the challenges and the struggles, all the different situations of our lives. Can we look for the learnings? Acknowledging the good that you already have in your life is the foundation for all abundance. Acknowledging the good that you already have in your life is the foundation for all abundance. This is Love & R&B.
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0: It's 11 R&B with KG Smooth, wrapping up another great week. I want you to enjoy this upcoming weekend. Do something for yourself this weekend, because you cannot pour from an empty cup. All right? And we'll do this again. We'll do this again come Sunday. I'm KG Smooth. 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And you can follow me at KG Smooth. One love, one life. This is Love and R&B.
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the one voyage 2026, where the artist gonna have y'all singing loud enough to wake up the ocean. 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

0: All right, Columbus, the primaries, they're done. Now it gets real. Election Day is Tuesday, November 3rd. And if you're not registered by Monday, October 5th, you're already out of the game. And this part, this is the one that really affects your everyday life. 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But at the end of the day, only one voice truly matters, yours. 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

0: Healing, October the 26th through November the 1st from Miami aboard the beautiful Resilient Lady. Now listen, this ain't your average cruise. We're talking grown folks luxury mixed with non-stop turn-up. 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
1: Now, one time I will say that when, remember, they had that play with Teddy Pendergrass in it and they said he could walk. 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

0: Hey, what up? 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It's Black Music Month on Magic 95.5. 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
1: Hello, everyone. It is Ja'Kaylin Carr. Listen, we got to pray. Father God, in the name of Jesus, I thank you today for peace. There are people who's listening whose minds have been filled with worry, stress, anxiety, uncertainty, and questions about tomorrow. Some are even concerned about their finances. But Father, I give you glory now that whether their worries are about family, health, relationships, or things that are beyond their control, I thank you that your peace has been released to them and you're causing your peace to settle them. I thank you now for quieting every racing thought. Thank you for calming every troubled heart. Help us to not become consumed by what might happen tomorrow. Instead, trust you one day at a time. Thank you for teaching us how to rest in your promises and not our own fears. Reminding us that worry does not change our future, but trusting you changes how we walk through it. We give you glory that today is going to be a good day because we trust you. It's in Jesus' name I pray. We all say together, amen. Thank you so much, Ricky, for allowing me to pray. And make sure you check out my latest single, History Breakthrough. Y'all have a beautiful day.
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0: Hey, what up? This is Mark Ricky Smiley and doing Black Music Month. Hey, we're taking the time to celebrate the artists whose voices and talent and legacy grace the One Voyage cruise stage over the years.
1: This 2025 cruise performer has 3 Grammys, platinum albums, and billions of streams. Neo is one of modern R&B's top hit makers. Rising up the charts with his single So Sick, he delivered other chart toppers like Miss Independent and Closer. Beyond his own success, he's written major hits for Beyonce, Rihanna, and more. His smooth vocals and sharp songwriting helped define the sounds of 2000s and 2010s R&B, giving fans the soundtrack for love, growth, and emotional storytelling.
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8: 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Checking traffic this hour on Columbus area roadways as you travel 161 east at Little Turtle Way. There's an accident that is blocking the right lane. The crash is causing stop and go traffic from Sunbury Road. If you're traveling 23 south, it's been reopened at 95. It was closed due to an earlier accident on Bryce Road over I-70. You're reduced to 3 lanes. Construction is ongoing. In Grove City, Brown Road is closed between Rock Creek Drive and Frank Road for ongoing construction. Checking I-71 this morning, southbound the ramp to Greenlawn Avenue remains closed for construction. 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The weather. Some rain today. Humid. Cloudy. A high of 75. Indira Rogers. Magic.
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3: Good morning, I'm Alfreda's. It's Friday, June 26th. Here's what's going on in the news. The fragile peace agreement between the U.S. and Iran continues to face issues. U.S. officials say Iran attacked a Singapore-flagged vessel in the Strait of Hormuz, although no injuries were reported. The incident comes just days into a new agreement aimed at reducing tensions and guaranteeing free passage through one of the world's busiest oil shipping routes. Now, it is free now. However, Iran has hinted it could eventually impose transit fees. Back here at home, President Trump is courting one of his key voting blocs, welcoming farmers from across the country to the White House for dinner.
4: We've reduced the agricultural trade deficit just this year by 42%, opening markets to the American exports, and all over the world, we're opening up markets for the farmers.
3: Well, we hope you do, because many farmers are feeling financial strain, facing higher fertilizer and fuel costs linked to the Iran conflict on top of tariff pressures and tight profit margins. 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
6: Gentlemen, hey, FIFA World Cup update, man. The U.S. men's team lost 3-2 to Turkey yesterday, man. Not a big deal, though. They already locked in their spot for the round of 32 when they play Bosnia next Wednesday. Another big trade in the NBA went down. The Charlotte Hornets traded LaMelo Ball to the Minnesota Timberwolves for Naz Reid and a first-round pick and a few second-round picks. This gives Minnesota an upgrade in the backcourt with Anthony the Ant-Man and LaMelo Ball, but they still over there in that West, man. They got to deal with them doggone Oklahoma City Thunder and San Antonio Spurs. Last but not least, Toronto Tempo, Marina Mabry. Shout out to her, 53 points. We got the Brat in the hot spot coming up next on the Ricky Smiley Morning Show. Let's get it.

0: the BRAT.
1: 28 minutes before the top of the hour. Oh, Alfreda's putting it down for the brat with the hot spot. What you got, man?
2: Well, another versus battle went down last night, and this time it was between B2K and Pretty Ricky. It was two of the biggest boy groups from the early 2000s, of course. Now, the event streamed live on Apple Music, and each group played 20 of their biggest songs. B2K performed classics like Bomp, Bomp, Bomp, Uh-Huh, Girlfriend, Come and on. Why I Love You. Check this out.

0: Oh my gosh, you know, you forget about these songs. I'm downloading them to my playlist right now.
1: Listen, you remember the Screen Tours back in the day with all
0: them? Oh my gosh, it was so good.
1: Bananas.
0: So good. And Pretty Ricky answered with Grind With Me on the Hotline, Your Body, and Nothing But a Number. Listen.

0: Hey, okay, and the heat, what's up? That was so good. That was so good.
1: Would I be a hater if I said that the versus pool is getting a little shallow?
0: Oh, what are you talking about?
1: No, I'm just saying. I didn't know they had 20 hits between them. You're talking about 20 hits apiece.
0: I know.
1: Am I being a hater?
0: I mean,
1: no.
0: It's just your opinion. It's just your opinion.
2: It's not really hating, but, you know, you do have to kind of go, yeah. I mean, I can relate to
1: 20 hits.
2: But the generation, that generation, man, them kids.
1: Yeah.
2: Love.
0: Yes.
3: That's what it is. The early 2000s.
1: I'm just old. I'm just old as hell. So I just.
3: The early 2000s might be a little young for you.
1: I'm going to put hits in. I'm going to put hits in quotes.
2: That screen tour back in the day was bananas.
0: It was hits for Taylor and Tutu. They love it. Come on.
3: Yeah, we love that.
0: Right? Okay, so if you missed any part of the show, make sure you check it out on the Ricky Smiley Morning Show podcast, available wherever you get your podcasts. You can follow me on social media at Georgia Alfredas. Coming up, Rock T got the HBC. 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
8: 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Governor DeWine is critical of SCOTUS ruling ending the Trump-protected status for Haitian immigrants. I'm Rose Sierra Rivera on Magic 95.5.
9: 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In Columbus area traffic this morning, as you travel the east outer belt, 270 south after Easton Way, a disabled vehicle is on the shoulder on 161 east at Little Turtle Way. Got an accident blocking the right lane. It's slow from Sunbury. Checking 70 east and 70 west. No delays at this time. Every now and then, you find a deal where you get more and pay less. Now, that's a good deal. That's Straight Talk Wireless on Verizon's 5G network. 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
0: What it do, ladies and gentlemen? Rock Teezy for Sheezy in the building for another HBCU. Know. We're going to always put a spotlight on our heroes and sheroes that attended or currently attend our historically black colleges and universities. Oh, we finished trucking down to Wilberforce University, established in 1856, home of the green and gold Bulldogs. Shout out to the Hounds of Sounds Marching Band. Let's talk about one of y'all's former students, Mr. Bill Powell. Attended Wilberforce University and played on the golf team before serving in World War II with the U.S. Army and Air Force. He was the first African-American to design, construct, and own a professional golf course after being denied access into a golf club. That's what I'm talking about. He transformed the 78-acre dairy farm into a 9-hole golf course near East Canton, Ohio. He was inducted into the National Black Golf Hall of Fame. He received the highest honor bestowed by the Professional Golfers Association of America. Man, come on, Mr. Bill Powell, another proud HBCU alum of Wilberforce University. If you didn't know, now you know. If you want to share your HBCU story, follow us on Instagram and shoot us a DM at
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0: Yeah, baby, 15 minutes before the top of the

0: it's time for fixing Jesus. And if Jesus can't fix it, it can't be fixed. Ladies and gentlemen, let me introduce you to Emmy Award-winning graduate of Jackson State University, member of Delta Sigma Theta Sorority, Incorporated, one of the funniest comedians in the country. Ladies and gentlemen, Rita Brent in the building.
1: What's up, Rita? Rick, I ain't even lie. I'm tired. We had the Emmy Award party last night. I am tired.
0: Damn, I wish I was there. Did your grandmama come?
1: No, she didn't come. She had to cook some greens, and she didn't want to leave them unattended, so she just stayed. I'm not more important than collard greens.
0: I know Miss Angela was there, though.
1: Yeah, she was looking fly. She did the toast and everything. My mama was there looking fine. It's hard having a fine mama. Let me just say that. I hate it.
0: Because everybody, because I be texting you about your mama.
1: Yeah, Ricky, I had to spin that. You know how it is. When you celebrating, you had to spin that. And speaking of spin that, I've been jamming to Young Miami's song, Spin That. It's number 34 on the Billboard Hot 100. This is her highest charting solo single of her career. But Ricky, I listened to the lyrics, and this song is not for Christian women. We need Jesus to fix it. The Christian women need their own version of Spin That. You know what I mean? So I decided to, come up with a version for Christian women who don't steal, because the song about scamming and boosting. Yeah. And Christian women, they need a man that pay their tithes and make it rain on Jesus only. Okay? So I got this version for y'all. It's for the Christian women. Let's do it. Fix Jesus.

0: Hey, right now. Yeah. Hey, come on, y'all, ladies and gentlemen, Rita Brent in the building.
1: Yes, sir. Yeah.
0: Now, Rita, if we want to hear that song and play that for the Christian women all day, let everybody know how we can find this hit.
2: 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Follow me. Shout out to y'all, man. Love y'all. Thank you.
0: Hey, love you, too. Hey, appreciate you, Rita. Love you more. 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

Y'all do, man. 2 minutes after the top of the hour, Gary got the tea. Coming up next, get ready for the mess. It's about to get messy up in this bad boy. It's the Ricky Smiley Morning Show. Oh,

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9: All right, y'all, Rick DeMille Morning Show. Gary had the tea and the Kahlua of the day. Gary!
10: Good morning, Ricky. Good morning, America. Good morning to you. It's a beautiful, beautiful day in the neighborhood. And here's what's happening in celebrity news. Y'all, people are still attacking Oprah, y'all. And I mean, I know Oprah said some things recently and people are like, oh, how could you say that? But I mean, Oprah, I think she really means well, Ricky. I've always loved Oprah. I used to watch her every day and stuff. So, I mean, I'm going to give Oprah grace since we're gracing a lot of people. But they're saying, y'all, that Oprah owes every deceased celebrity, baby, an apology, honey. Now, you know, honey, they said she's facing that backlash. You know, she shared that story about Whitney Houston during that appearance in Cannes. Now, according to Oprah, she said that she saw Whitney, you know, Charlotte before an interview that she did with her and believed that the singer was doing well. But then, however, she claimed that by the time that the interview took place, she said Whitney just seemed a little bit relapsed, honey, and fell off the stage and what have you. Well, people are saying, wait a minute, Miss Winfrey, girl, let's, honey, rewind the tape, honey. People said, now, if the goal was to protect Whitney, honey, why did you share this story, honey, now a decade later? Now, the controversy also reignited y'all criticism surrounding Oprah's involvement with HBO's Leaving Neverland, which y'all focused on allegations against Michael Jackson years after his death. Now, people online argue, y'all, that both Whitney Houston and Michael Jackson were unable to defend themselves, while supporters say Oprah was simply discussing events and stories that she believed were important. Now, social media, y'all, is debating whether Oprah is preserving history or unnecessarily revisiting embarrassing moments involving celebrities, y'all, who are no longer here to tell their side of the story, y'all. And people ask the question, what y'all think? Don't y'all think Oprah, she was just trying to preserve history? Or y'all think she was just saying something bad? Because also, now that's not in the story. I remember now, you know, Miss Toni Braxton, honey, had a little tiff with Oprah, honey, when Oprah told this girl, girl, you bankrupt, honey, but you still carrying all this Tiffany, yeah, having all this Tiffany china and things like that. How could you afford it if you bankrupt? So, I mean, yeah, I think Oprah was being
9: mean. It's just the timing of it all between her and Gail. When Gail did that, when Kobe Bryant died, ooh, and then, you know, Pat Brown, I appreciate Pat Brown. I think that's Whitney Houston's sister. When she came out and said that happened during a rehearsal and it was dark and it was unfamiliar and she tripped up over a cord, and to tie every single incident into her addiction that she was struggling with during the past, to be fair to Whitney Houston's and Whitney Houston's memory, just don't talk about Whitney Houston. You already know if you're black and you black folks and you good down home black folks, Whitney Houston is just something that we just don't
10: nope.
9: discuss. You don't talk about. It's like a thing. You don't touch the Kings. You don't nope. touch the Obamas. You don't touch Whitney Houston. And you don't touch, you know, Michael Jackson. And
10: exactly.
9: We just feel a certain kind of way. If you black and in touch, you don't talk about Whitney Houston because we don't care what Whitney Houston was dealing with and going through. Only thing I know as a black man and come from a black family, Whitney Houston was somebody I love, and I take it personal because I felt like she was my older sister. I felt like she was my aunt, and she sung, and it touched my heart when she sung with the Georgia Mass Choir, whether it was that or whether it was the Star Spangled Banner. And you got to be careful because when you die, when you leave this earth, what do you want people to say about you? Because we all going to leave here. But don't try to sit there and destroy Whitney Houston when you could be talking about Clive Davis or some of these other white folks that did evil on this earth and died. And you sit up here and you want to talk about our black artists that gave us hope and gave us inspiration. I would love and stand for Whitney Houston forever to the day I die. And I just love it. I don't care what she did. I don't care because I got family members and that struggle with drug addiction also, and everybody dealing with something, and ain't nobody perfect, and ain't nobody on this earth. You got a heaven or hell to put nobody in. So don't demonize Whitney Houston, because we, as black, and I think I can speak for 99% of black America, we don't play about Whitney Houston, and we sensitive about her. Leave her alone and let her rest in peace. I'm sorry. Yeah, I get mad about that. Gail didn't have to do that interview and ask those questions about Kobe Bryant after he died and his daughter died. Then you get on the interview and start asking her about something with Kobe Bryant that he was found not guilty of. Right. They need to stop.
10: Yes. Oh, Ricky, you make me want to cry, honey. That was definitely.
9: Yeah, because right fun. when I start back liking Oprah and start back watching on, they do something like this and then let you know that you're out of touch. Don't bother Whitney Houston. Black people, we just don't play about her. And we all got to leave here one day. Ain't nobody, I'm the only perfect person that walked on the face of this earth is Jesus Christ. Don't do that to her. Don't do that to her memory. She struggled. She did the best she could with what she had. I'm getting emotional because I'm sensitive about her. Because everybody had an aunt or a mother or a family member or a friend that went through stuff like that. But she did it. She made it. She's still with the Houston. She still will go down in history of one of the greatest vocalists of all time. So shout out to her and her family.
0: Pat Houston.
9: And Pat Houston. And everything that she went through and everything that she accomplished. Imagine that, being on drugs, but you still accomplished something. You still turned around and made something happen for yourself through the trials and tribulations and the struggles. You still Whitney Houston. Her talent overrode every single thing that she fell short of. Leave her alone.
10: And I hate to shalala you, Ricky. Shalala, y'all.
9: I'm sorry.
10: Okay. Yes. The Kahlua today, y'all, honey. The Kahlua today, y'all, is Mallard. On the high end, you say Mallard, and on the low end, you say beautiful green. That's the Kahlua for the day.
9: The Kahlua today is mad. Y'all give it up for Gary with the tea. Mallard, the Smiling Morning Show coming up.

0: featuring Leon Thomas, That Fallen. That thing kind of funky right there, man. That thing funky, Brad. Come on.
1: Yes, it is.
0: Yes, sir.
1: It's like the new version of Alicia Keys, Fallen.
0: Come on, man. That thing off the chain. Man, Chris Brown don't miss. He just don't miss.
1: Whenever. Yeah, come on now. Ooh, the thing jamming.
0: Got the doggone wake-up calls coming up next, man. 866-9-RICKEY, 866-9-R-I-C-K-E-Y. Y'all wake up. Call us right now and wake somebody else up. 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
10: 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On 161 East, between 62 and Johnstown and Beach Road, it is stop and go. Had a crash on 161 East at Little Turtle Way. That is all clear. You'll find a disabled vehicle on 71 Southside, northbound after 104 and Frank Road. It's on the right shoulder. Checking 70 East and 70 West. 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The forecast, humid with periods of rain and a thunderstorm, a high of 75, 68 for a low. Cloudy Saturday, a high of 80 degrees. 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

0: Maryland, and I would like to shout out Ricky from this morning, letting everybody know that you don't mess with our people, the ones that we look up to. Oprah needs to sit down. Wake up, wake up, wake up.
1: This is Beverly from Louisiana. I want to wake up my kids, Kimberly, Darius, and DeMario. 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

0: can I help you?
1: Hey, this is Trip Love.
0: Hey, how are you doing?
1: Pretty good. How much is your cover?
0: It's an $8 cover right now, sir.
1: This is my son. This is his birthday. It'll be his first time going to the strip club.
0: Yeah.
1: I'm trying to see what would the cover be for him because it's his birthday, and you know, he don't have an ID or whatnot. I'm trying to see how much it'd be for him to get in.
0: Sir, unfortunately, without an ID, we're not allowed to let anybody in.
1: Yeah, but he just turned 6. That's why he don't have an ID.
0: He just turned what?
1: 6.
0: 6 years old?
1: Yeah, I'm trying to. This is the first trip to the strip club. I got with him on the road. He's driving with me, so.
0: Sir, we couldn't let him in.
1: Why not? Is that discrimination?
0: At 6 years old, you can call it whatever you want, but we couldn't let him in.
1: Could one of the strippers watch him while I entertain myself at one of the stages? Could they do that?
0: No, sir. We're not allowed anybody under 18 to come in.
1: Do you have a babysitter that's like on duty there?
0: No, sir.
1: Yeah, I don't know, no, like no high chair that I could put right next to the stage.
0: No, sir. I'm sorry.
2: The person you called is no longer on the line.
3: What's up? Who you want to talk to?
1: Y'all got anybody out there to keep kids?
3: Excuse me?
1: Y'all got anybody? Me and my wife just got separated, and I got my kids with me. I don't want to leave them in the car. And I'm trying to see if anybody out there can keep a kid. Hello?
2: The person you called is no longer on the line. You may dial now.
4: Can I help you?
1: Hey, what's going on? It's Cadillac. Hey, it's a night kids night.
4: Excuse me?
1: Yeah, you know, like they got at the restaurant where the kids get in free, like on Tuesday. I'm trying to see this kids night.
2: The person you called is no longer.
5: Can I help you?
1: Hey, what's going on? Do you guys have a cover charge?
5: $5 cover charge.
1: $5. Now, what's going on? It's my son. It's going to be his birthday. I'm trying to see, do your stripper sing the birthday song?
5: How old's your son?
1: He's just turning 6 years old. He's out with me on the road, and it's going to be first time going up in the strip club. I'm trying to see you do the stripper sing the birthday
5: song.
1: How
5: old is he?
1: 6.
5: 6 years?
1: Yes, sir. He's 6 years old. He's about to be a man.
5: Can't bring him in here.
1: I can't bring him in there?
5: No, sir.
1: Because the strippers just come out in the parking lot and dance next to the truck.
5: Anybody under 18 cannot come in here, and girls can't go outside.
1: They can't go outside?
5: That's right.
1: All right, man, come on, man. Y'all work with me.
5: I'm not Monty Hall. We ain't making a deal.
1: How about you just crack the door and let me peep in?
2: The person you called is no longer on the line.
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12: 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In Columbus traffic this hour, on 33 East at 104, there is an accident. Smooth sailing right now on 70 East and 70 West. If you are traveling 70 eastbound, the ramp connecting to 71 South is scheduled to be closed through the 1st of July for construction. Exit early and take 270 South to 71. Introducing the KFC $10 Bucket of the Day Deal. 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Some rain today. Could get a thunderstorm, a high of 75, 68 for a low. Cloudy Saturday, a high of 80. 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
1: Let's go. Let's go.
0: Last name Wilson.
2: What's up, everyone? This is her.
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4: 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Keep doing your thing, boy.

0: lions in the community, Blackton. You feel me? How does it make you feel inside?
1: Sorry, this ain't got nothing. I can't even deal with that right now. I'm in a real serious situation right now. I'm glad y'all answered the phone because they said I could only make one phone call.
2: Uh-oh.
1: You know,
0: comedian funny man Jermaine Johnson. You know Jermaine?
1: Sorry, I know him, but listen.
0: He a capper. He went to Stillman College.
1: Cuz, is you going to listen to me or not? These folks are not playing with me right now. I died yesterday, Sean.
0: The whole plan
1: didn't work. Yo, I died yesterday. So look, they sent me to purgatory.
0: Yep.
1: And they got
0: me
1: no pill. They sent me to purgatory.
0: Oh, purgatory.
1: And I'm waiting right now to see, because they said they got to see whether I'm for to go to heaven or hell. But the coordinator, the counselor up here told me to hold on. They checking my paperwork because I might come back. Yeah, I died yesterday. But look.
0: Black people after not black. Super Dad, can I get a drum roll? Wait a minute. You need to get a drum. This is something black people have to know. Black Tony, you ready?
1: What?
0: Who got the body?
2: Who got the body? That's a good question.
0: Yeah, where you
1: Willie
0: laid
1: Watkins.
0: Up at?
1: I'm in there alone. Willie Watkins. Willie Watkins got the body, y'all. Everybody know that, but listen.
0: Yeah.
1: The purgatory folks say I could come back, but somebody got to be there to pick me up from the funeral home, y'all.
0: Oh, wait a minute.
2: So you're between heaven and earth is what you're saying.
1: Yeah. Hold on.
0: I'm pretty dead. He dead.
2: Okay.
0: He had Willie Watkins' funeral home.
2: Oh.
1: Listen.
2: Okay.
1: Alfredo, the purgatory counselor said that, hold on, you want to talk to him?
3: Yeah.
1: Hold on. Hello?
0: Yeah.
1: Oh. Hi. Yeah, I'm the purgatory counselor.
2: What?
1: Yeah.
0: Yeah.
1: We're trying to determine whether Black Tony is going to heaven or hell. He got himself safe, but he did a lot of sin after that, so... He didn't do enough to go to hell, but he didn't, like, save himself enough to go to heaven. Hold on.
2: Oh,
0: what's some of the...
1: Hold on.
0: Let me speak back to him right quick.
1: Hold on. Hello?
0: Yeah, what's some of the sins that he did that might get him going to hell?
1: He lay with whores. He stole. He lied. He was supposed to keep his little nephew, and he left him home by himself, and he's only four. He left him home by himself and went to go and live with horse.
0: Mr. Dwayne, what's some of the breads that he stole out of, what's that store, Roxy, where you bought a Panera bread? What he stole out of that? What you see on tape, Mr. Dwayne?
1: Well, we definitely saw him with the rye sourdough and a couple of loaves of the multigrain, but he had an abundance of the purple. I'm sorry. I'm back.
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2: Hold it!
3: He's half man, half woman.
2: It's Gary.
4: I wanna hip you to the T.
2: It's Gary,
1: baby. Sure is. And Gary happens to be live in L.A. right now at the BET Awards. What up, Gary? Hey.
5: Good morning, Rock T. Good morning, America. Good morning to you. Yes, I'm here live in Los Angeles, California. You know what? I mean, Rock T, when they told me that I had to fly out here to do the BET Awards, I was like, oh, this is so touching.
1: Hey, man.
5: I'm excited.
1: If anybody can do this, should be at the BET Awards, red carpet, anything around, it's got to be Gary with the T, man. So what's the vibe like so far?
5: First of all, I mean, you know, honey, I ran into a few people yesterday when I got here. But I just love the title of the theater, the Peacock Theater. I mean, it's so nice.
2: Okay.
5: But,
2: wow.
1: I wonder why you like that.
2: Gary, I need to know, what are you wearing? Like, do you go ahead and get dressed to take, like, to fly? Or do you wait to get there? Like, what are you wearing to the award show?
5: You know what, Alfred? I brought two suits. But one of the suits I brought, I'm upset because I wore it before. And I hope people forgot about it.
6: Well, but, you just told him.
2: Right.
5: What to do, Brad?
6: You just told him, Gary. They wouldn't have remembered had you not said nothing.
5: But they're not gonna remember which one.
6: Oh, because they all so colorful. it got flowers on it?
5: No, you know what? This time it wasn't a floral one. I wanted to pick a floral one, but I'm like, no, honey, let me go through my wardrobe and just pick something nice and toned so I could look like the rest of the people. Or let the heteros do the flowers this season. Let me do something toned.
6: Okay.
2: Heteros. Okay. Well, who are you looking forward to seeing most?
5: Well, really, I just really want to see. I hope Diana Ross come through.
2: You think she's coming this time?
6: Is she coming?
2: I don't know.
5: She may come through. They say this girl may come through. She don't live too far away from the Peacock Theater. But I want to see all the people, honey. I really would like to see her and Kalani. I want to see Kalani. You know, Cardi B.
6: She's such
5: like
6: a sweetheart. Kalani is such a sweetheart. She would love to see you. Yeah.
5: I would love to see her. And I also want to see, honey, Miss Tasha Cobb Leonard. I would like to see her, too. You know, we need the spirit in the house, honey, because it's definitely going to be needed.
6: Tasha Cobb. Yes, we love her, too, Gary. Ooh, she can say her face off.
5: I want to see them all.
2: I can't wait for Teyana Taylor because she's getting a big award. I know she is going. I wonder if she's going to perform because she's getting that big award, which I'm so excited for her because she's gone through a lot in like the last 5 years and she has come out on top and she's just acting and singing and she's just doing the dang thing.
6: Yes, and she's worked hard for so many years and not been paid attention to. So it's amazing that she's getting her accolades because she absolutely deserves them.
2: Yeah, and that body.
5: You know, Brad, that's your good buddy.
6: Well, she still deserves them. I mean, she's been doing it back since she was like 16, 17 years old. She was signed to Pharrell first, then she was signed to Kanye West, and they didn't do her right. So it was so many different things that she went through so much. Then she had that marriage. You know, she's been through so much and through it all. She was working and doing movies and doing other things. Like, that one battle after another wasn't her first movie. Like, she had a whole lot of stuff going on.
2: You know what's crazy? Yeah. Really? She had two babies in that body. Like, I look forward to seeing what she's going to be wearing because she has her body.
5: Oh, you know she's going to be giving it, honey.
6: Yeah,
5: she's definitely
6: going to
5: be giving her. You know, she's
6: going to
5: be giving
6: it,
5: honey. Yeah, she's definitely going to be giving her. And Queen Latifah, she's going to be here. I mean, Bruno Mars, everybody. I can't wait to see all the people. But, you know, I really want to see what they're going to be doing. But everybody's still talking about Drewski, honey. Now, you know, I felt bad. Because I thought about it. Now, Drew's going to be one of the youngest presenters. You know, he's only, 31 years old? And they say he's going to be the youngest person to ever host an award show. And they call him Comedian Drewski as well. And I work with comedians, in particular, one that just did a book. And I mean, they I don't know. I hope they choose Sasha K next year to do it because he's, you know, he has a book.
0: Here it is.
7: But you for real, what? Gary, I think Juicy gonna do a good job, man. I think
6: he is.
7: I think he's gonna bring his audience, his following into it, man. He gonna, if they allow him to let him be himself, he's gonna do a good job.
6: Yep. He's gonna kill it. I already know he's very well prepared for this. He already been doing great commercials and ads and stuff. He's gonna kill it. I can't wait to see it. Who are you looking forward to talking to, Gary, the most on your microphone?
5: All of them. I mean, because you know they usually all come through the radio room, so I usually get a chance to speak to all of them and what have you. But if they do, you know, the bigger stars, sometimes they get caught up in it. But we're going to be doing interviews 2 days in a row, so today and tomorrow. So somebody should come through. And, you know, they have all the new randoms that come through that wind up being stars the next year. So that's going to be interesting
7: randoms.
5: To see.
7: Why are you calling randoms? Them the new randoms?
2: What does that mean?
6: New randoms.
5: Why? I mean, the new stars. The new stars. They're going to come through. So that'll be real nice to see. So I wish y'all were here, honey, so we could have a good time. You know, I went to this restaurant last night. It was a high-end Mexican food, baby. Girl, enchiladas was $55. I'm like, ooh, Lord.
2: So who paid for your food? Because I know it wasn't you.
5: Well, I had to pay for my own damn food, honey. I was like,
6: ooh, you had a $55 enchilada, Gary?
5: Enchilada.
7: Was it good?
5: Girl.
2: Hello, LA.
5: I was like,
6: oh, my goodness.
5: Okay. I was like, girl, honey, even though it was good and stuff, though, child, but I'm like,
6: did they serve you beans and rice with it and stuff?
5: Baby, that was a la carte. You had to pay that?
6: No, it wasn't.
5: Yes, ma'am, baby. That was extra. But this is the deal. It was a lobster, it was crab, and it was shrimp. They had three different enchiladas. But they were good, though. But, girl,
6: Gary.
5: I ain't going to eat no more the rest of the week.
7: Well, Gary, do you have a BET Awards Sha-La-La Calore of the Day for us, man?
5: Yes, Rotita. Sha-La-La Calore of the Day, y'all, honey. Yes. Yes, the couleur today, y'all, is the culture. So my couleur today, y'all, is going to be oxtail. So that's for the culture, right? That's like a gray.
7: Oxtail.
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0: Wet King George and Cupid. That thing smooth right there, Jack. Still got that good love. 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We sell out of Miami October the 26th, and the whole Ricky Smiley Morning Show will be there. It's going to be lit. Up next, the homie Jermaine Dupri. It's about to get so deaf up in this bad boy. 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
7: 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As you travel 71 Southside, northbound drivers are slow. As you make the trip between 104 Frank Road and I-70 and 315 on Frank Road west at Hendrix, there had been a crash that now is clear. We're looking good on 315, no delays on 670, checking the outer belt trouble-free. Serious crashes happen every day on Columbus streets. Redesign road, slower speeds, zero traffic deaths. This is Vision Zero, columbus.gov/Vision Zero. 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The forecast, some rain today, could get a thunderstorm, a high of 75 and 68 for a low tonight, a high of 80 with clouds tomorrow. 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
24: All right, ladies and gentlemen, our next guest, man, is a true living legend and hit maker from So-So Def to global success. He's done it all. Y'all make some noise for the one and only Jermaine Dupri.
37: Yeah.
24: Hey, what up, Jermaine?
37: What's happening?
24: Hey, man, we happy to have you, man. And, I mean, well, let me just start off just by asking you, since Brett's sitting right here, how did you know she was a star, and what made you sign her to So-So Def? We just got to start off.
1: Oh, she made me sign her to So-So Def. At the time, it wasn't really about if she was a star or not. It was just about if she could rap. I hadn't really heard nobody, or had the, you know, heard a female rapper that was just like in your face the way she was. And it was just like, it moved me in a different way. Cause I also was, very skeptical about working with female rappers at the time. And it was at a time when like, I was having what I thought was a lot of success. So I was just like, I'm not getting ready to try this. This might not work. So I was actually kind of scared and staying away from it. And she wasn't trying to hear that. she came to Atlanta and like, you know what I mean?
2: 10 times.
1: Yeah, she wasn't trying to hear it.
2: I stalked So-So Def. I stalked him.
1: I feel like the aggressiveness and just the way, and it wasn't just, you know, it's some artists out, people out here that's just like aggressive and they whack. She wasn't, right. She was aggressive and she was really good. I caught myself saying, damn, wait, that's you? And you know, when you do that, and you do that in front of them, you can't turn back at that point. You know what I mean? So her commitment to herself to get it done was basically what sold me. And then the talent was just like on top of that.
24: Man.
2: Yeah, let me just add that he did not want to listen to me. He gave me a runaround forever. I had to call his A&R person, and they kept giving me the runaround. Oh, he wasn't in town. He was busy. He was this. I went to Atlanta a lot of times. My god sister Dawn worked for TWA, and she got me buddy passes.
24: Yeah.
2: And we stayed at the Marriott Marquis because she had a friend there too. And then she ended up getting me to the Oprah Winfrey show to meet Criss Cross, and JD was there. I had already been stalking him. But he was like, yeah, Criss Cross told me about you, but I still didn't get a chance to rap with him at the Oprah Winfrey show when Criss Cross was on. So when I finally got to Atlanta and got to him, it's so much a story, I'm going to fast forward. We got in his car. I got to him finally. And he didn't want to listen to my music. He was playing something else in his car. And he hadn't heard my music yet. And I'm like, man, I got to figure this out. So he had to get some gas.
24: Yeah.
2: When he get some gas? Well, he got some gas. I popped out what he had in there, and I popped my CD in. So when he get back in the car, that is what was going to play. I didn't care. I did it. I wanted him to hear me, and he wasn't trying to listen to He Got Ready. So then that it went from there.
1: But I mean, you know, I was, I mean, you know, if you let somebody in your car.

0: already in my mind, I was like, I ain't gonna like this. Damn. But I was already prepared for if it wasn't good. And when I got back to when we pulled up in College Park, that I was gonna figure out a way.
1: Right.
0: You know what I'm saying?
1: Gracefully exit.
2: Yeah, wow.
0: But I mean, you know, we got to College Park, and I was like, you know what? You could just move in my house.
3: Yeah.
0: Like, oh, you know what I mean? It went from that attitude to like, oh, okay, yeah, let me figure this out.
3: To just, oh, wow, us working yeah, and writing. Yeah. Figuring,
4: man,
3: out the right
4: dope
3: sound.
4: Amazing, yeah, story. And by the way, congratulations. You're going to be honored at the 10th Annual Culture Creators Honors Event in L.A.
5: Yeah.
3: Yes.
4: Getting the Icon of Music Award for being the number one hip-hop and R&B producer of the 21st century. That is big. That is huge. Do you see yourself as that person? Like, number one at all the producers, you know, in the world. You're number one. Is that how you see yourself?
0: No, I don't see myself like that, but I mean, you
3: I
0: know,
3: do.
0: It never happened before, so I don't think nobody sees me like that, because it's not something. You know, when I saw Billboard posters, that's the first thing I did. I started looking to see who was the number one producer of the last decade or whatever. You know what I mean? And it was like, this is the first time this has ever happened, right? And they said if it would have been anybody, it would have been Quincy Jones. So I'm saying, like, you know, yeah, I don't look at myself like that.
3: That's big.
0: Yeah. And I was like something that, but I never thought that, you know, it would even get to that point. I wanted that, but I never thought.
3: He's so nonchalant. Yeah. He's
5: a humble young man.
3: Yeah, so when y'all say I do that, I probably get it from him. Like, okay, I don't want to talk about me. I don't want to, okay, you know. Yeah.
6: What number one hit meant the most to you?
0: Crisscross, because that was the beginning. You know what I mean? That's the one that got me, you know. I have this, everybody in Atlanta, I don't know why it's this myth in Atlanta that I was rich prior to getting into music. I think it's because, you know, people don't understand that my dad was in the business, but he wasn't in the music business of making records. My dad was in the music business as like a roadie and a person that like helped other artists do things that's in the mix, right? So it's two sides of the music business. I just want to make sure I'm loud and clear, because every time I keep saying this, people keep saying, you wasn't broke, your dad was executive. He wasn't no executive. And it's interesting because you don't hear kids say that they put their parents on. I put my dad on basically in the executive side, right? Mm-hmm. My father was the only person that I thought could be a manager, right, that I knew of besides Ian. And I was like, this is the only person I think I trust to, like, tell my artists they should let this person manage them. So my dad, I talked to my dad about him becoming the manager, and the Crisscross situation just opened the door for everybody. Like, mm-hmm, you know what I'm saying? It made my dad become an executive at Columbia. It got me out of, you know, everything that I was going through. So that's the one that you know, turned the lights on.
4: Wow.
1: Right.
3: Man, these are called gems right here, people. 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
8: Serious crashes happen every day on Columbus streets. Redesigned roads, slower speeds, zero traffic deaths. This is Vision Zero. Columbus.gov/Vision Zero.
9: The Ginther administration proposes a massive investment in city fire and EMS. Governor DeWine is critical of SCOTUS ruling ending the Trump-protected status for Haitian immigrants. I'm Rose Sierra Rivera on Magic 95.5.
10: 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As you make the trip across town, there's slow traffic now on 71 Southside, northbound between 104 Frank Road and I-70. Looking good on I-70, checking the outer belt, no delays. 315 right now is trouble-free. And taking a look at US 23 this hour, it's a smooth drive there in both directions. If you're headed that way, it's a pretty good-looking drive overall. 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The forecast: humid today with periods of rain and a thunderstorm, a high of 75, 68 for a low, cloudy Saturday, a high of 80. 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

0: Smiley Morning Show. We got my big broski, Jermaine Dupri, in the building. And I got to say, we have so many amazing performances over the years. I want to know, which one would you say is your most memorable?
1: I probably would say So-So Def 20th anniversary, because that was the last time that Criss Cross performed together.
0: Yeah.
1: So I remember doing radio and doing press for that show, the 20th anniversary. And I never told people that Jay-Z was going to come.
0: That was epic.
1: So every time I was doing interviews, you know, I remember going to doing interviews and everybody kept saying, well, I bet you ain't going to have Hov there. And I bet you. And I'm like, I was just sitting there like, man, that's crazy. Y'all just really don't know me. Like, y'all think I'm just going to do the show and I'm not going to give people exactly what they wanted.
2: That was maybe the greatest concert I've been. I'm not just saying that because it's you. That concert was so off the chain. Yeah. Oh, my God.
1: Yes, I mean, I had an opportunity. Yeah. And it's like, I didn't even ask Usher to come, right? Yeah. It's really, that's what I'm saying. That was a show that was just like organically, you know, people saw it and then people just started showing up saying, ain't no way.
2: It was lit from the beginning to the end.
0: It was.
2: That was the best concert ever.
1: It was. Yeah, it was crazy.
3: Absolutely. So, Jermaine, now you once said that New Edition was the greatest group of all time.
1: Yeah.
3: So how do you feel when they didn't get inducted into the Rock and Roll Hall of Fame?
1: I don't know if that has anything to do with being the greatest of all time. You know what I mean? It's just some, you know, I think that the Rock and Roll Hall of Fame is still in question of, like, they don't understand what hip hop has turned. It's almost like Atlanta. Like, it's like I was saying about corporate America. It's like, the Rock and Roll Hall of Fame committee seems to me that they don't understand what hip-hop has done to that show. And I just think that it's an older group of people out here that still control these different entities, and they don't really understand that R&B music is a different way than what it actually was. And I learned that when I went into the Songwriters Hall of Fame, about us thinking that these places that are Hall of Fame places and all, it's like they really understand and know what's going on. And I realized when I went in there that it was over 40 years that they had been doing this thing. And then when I got in there, I realized there was nobody in there that was doing what I did as a songwriter. Like, this was before Missy, this was before Pharrell and Chad, this was before Timbaland. I think I was the second. I think Jay-Z was the first from a rapper standpoint. Mm-hmm. But even Jay-Z don't write songs like me. He write raps, right? I'm talking about a person who write rap songs and R&B songs. They had never seen a person like this in 40 years. So when you look at like the Rock and Roll Hall of Fame, they never seen nobody like New Edition ever. So they don't really know how to judge it. They just basically using the same terminology that they used, like I said, with Chuck Berry and these other guys, but that's not who they are. And somebody got to break it down for these people.
4: Now, if you had to create a supergroup using any four artists that you've worked with before, who's in it?
1: Whoa. a supergroup. I'm going to say an R&B group. I take Michael Jackson first. I'm going to go with DeBarge.
4: Ooh, that'll be something already with just those two.
1: I gotta go with Marvin Gaye.
4: That would definitely, man.
0: They all in the group together?
1: Yeah, we all in the group.
0: Oh,
1: yeah.
0: Lord. Okay.
1: And I'm just making the music. I'm gonna be over there. I'm gonna Teddy Riley this thing out.
0: Okay.
4: Right.
1: I'm gonna make the
0: he
1: music.
0: Done did dead
1: yeah,
0: or
1: we
0: live.
1: Might we might could stop. We might could stop right there. We could just be four of us. You know what I mean?
4: Yeah.
1: Me, Michael.
0: Yes.
1: You know
0: yes.
1: what I mean?
4: Right.
1: Marvin and Elder Barge.
0: Yeah.
1: And I picked them because I feel like, you know, if you're a group, you gotta cater to the ladies. You know what I mean?
4: Absolutely.
1: I feel like that would be a mean group. For Jagged Edge will have something to deal with if it was Michael Jackson, the Barge,
4: right,
1: and Marvin Gaye. Jodeci have a problem out here. We'll be out here doing what we gotta do. Yeah.
4: Come on now. Hey man, congratulations to you and all
1: Thank
4: of
1: you.
4: Your awards, man. Thank you for producing Brad, because we absolutely love and enjoy working with her every single day.
1: Oh yeah.
0: Appreciate it.
1: I love Brad.
4: And congratulations on everything. I mean that from my heart, man. Let everybody know how can people follow you and keep up with all that you have going on.
1: All right, yo. So everybody, y'all can follow me at Jermaine Dupri on everything. And if you're in the ATL, and if you're not in the ATL and you want to come to the city for Jermaine Dupri night, it's July 22nd at the Braves Stadium. I think we playing the Padres. Shout out to the Braves. It's the number one baseball team in baseball right now. Going into the Jermaine Dupri night, I hope we still at number one. But, yeah, I'm having my own night. I'm having a block party before the game, actually, yes. Where I'm DJing. Celebrate. I also have Cafe So Def or Cafe Dupri outside that's going to have vegan sliders and all of this type of stuff that you don't get when you go to the regular games.
0: Nice.
1: It's a family affair, July 22nd at Truist Park.
4: There it is, man. Y'all give it up for the one and only Jermaine Dupri.
1: Morning
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1: All right, y'all, Rick's about the morning show. Hey, it's about that time to play Battle of the Sexes. All right, so player number one, we got Vashana from West Point, Mississippi. Listen to us on Mix 106. And then we got Jeremy from Harrisburg, Pennsylvania, listening on the app. What up, Vashana? What up, Jeremy?
2: Yo, yo, yo.
1: How y'all doing this morning?
2: Doing fabulous. Blessed and highly favored.
1: I know that's right, man. All right, well, we're about to play Battle of the Sexes. It's going to be great this morning. Listen, so we have a lot of questions. Now, listen, this is really, really important. If you don't know the answer to the question, just say pass, because we have a lot of questions. Don't spend your time on one question, okay? If you can't think of it, just say pass. We got you. All right, y'all ready?
2: Yes, sir. Yes, sir.
1: All right, Vashana from West Point, Mississippi, we're going to go first. Are you ready?
3: Yes, I am.
1: All right, start the clock. How many continents on the planet?
3: Nine.
1: Seven. That's all right. How many original colonies were there in the United States?
3: Five.
1: 13. What is the maximum number of games played in the NBA Finals?
3: 11.
1: Seven. That's all right. How many? No, that's not. How many regular innings are there in a baseball game? How many innings in a baseball game?
3: Four.
4: Man, we don't know that. I mean,
1: that's easy. Numbers. Hold on. The largest planet in our solar system is what planet?
3: Jupiter.
1: Yes. And the Fat Boy is a motorcycle made by what company? The Fat Boy, the motorcycle. What company?
3: Harley.
1: Yes, you got two. All right, what sports award a gold jacket to the members in the Hall of Fame? What sports?
3: Gold jacket. Baseball.
1: No, the NFL. That was a good try. You got two.
3: Perfect.
4: That's what's up. She said perfect. Cool. Ready, Jeremy?
2: I am. Let's go.
4: All right, let's get it. What do you call a chemical cream lotion that permanently straightens curly hair?
2: No lie relaxer?
4: A relaxer, yep. Who is often referred to as the queen of jazz?
2: Ella Fitzgerald.
4: Come on now.
5: Let's go.
4: That is right. What is known as a woman's sixth sense?
2: Intuition?
4: Come on now.
6: Come on.
4: That's three. Let's go. What do you call nails that come to a sharp point at the end?
2: Pass.
4: Stiletto. What do you call the study of plants?
2: Botany.
4: Yep, and that is four.
1: Woo!
4: You won.
1: Oh, man, congratulations, Special K. When did he win?
6: All right, sir, congratulations. You're the grand prize winner today of the fabulous, highly coveted prize pack from America's store, the Dollar Tree. All right, you got a can of Pampa brand, canned sardines in Frank's hot sauce. Mm-hmm, good snacking. Sir, you've also got a wine glass.
1: Just one?
6: Yeah, just one. Also from Baby King. a 0 to 6 month bear shaped teething ring. You need my kids with teething at 6 months. How about from Gold Medal Bakery? You got a loaf of white bread.
1: A whole loaf, though.
6: Yes, a whole loaf. You also got a 5-pack of colored shower caps.
1: All right. Oh, my God. Don't wear them in Walmart.
6: Yeah, you got a 4-pack of cat pan liners. Easy hygienic cleanup. Fits standard size cat pans.
1: So and what is special K?
6: They're cat pan liners. 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
1: All right. 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
6: Cat pan liners. 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Right. You've also got from Jot Brand a wire pencil holder. All right, hope you got pencils. And you got a wooden bamboo fork. How about that?
1: Not the spoon, just a fork.
6: Yeah, wooden bamboo fork. Yeah. Also from Extra Care, feminine cleansing cloths. Mandarin orange scented, compared to summer's eve. All right. And finally, you got a gift card. That's right, you got a gift card for $20 off of the Venus Personal Shaver for men. Ladies, tell your men to use the Venus. Eliminate that taco meat from around that.
1: Congratulations, y'all. That's another episode of Battle of the Sexes. 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
24: All right, Columbus, the primaries, they're done. 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
4: Good morning, I'm Alfredis. It's Friday, June 26th. Here's what's going on in the news. The death toll continues to climb in Venezuela after two powerful earthquakes devastated parts of the country on Wednesday. At least 235 people are confirmed dead and thousands more are injured after back-to-back quakes. Yeah, okay. Rescue crews are still racing to find survivors while the U.S. is sending search teams and humanitarian aid. And here at home, the battle over what America's children should learn in school is heating up yet again, and Texas is right at the center of it. The State Board of Education has given preliminary approval to new social studies standards that would introduce elementary students to biblical stories.
7: We're bringing the Bible back into schools this week for the first time in 60 years.
4: That is board member Brandon Hall. Supporters say Christianity shaped American history and students should learn about it. Critics argue the changes blur the lines between education and religion. And because Texas is one of the nation's biggest textbook buyers, what happens in Texas does not stay in Texas but influences classrooms across the country. Now, to be clear, freedom of religion is a constitutional right. The public schools can teach about religion as history and culture. The debate is whether all faiths are being treated equally. And in a major win for big business, the Supreme

0: to the Minnesota Timberwolves for Naz Reid and a first-round pick and a few second-round picks. This gives Minnesota an upgrade in that backcourt with Anthony, the Ant-Man, and, of course, LaMelo Ball, man. But they in the West, though, man. They still got that doggone San Antonio Spurs and Oklahoma City juggernauts over there. So, but that's an upgrade in the backcourt, so it's going to be exciting to see them two play together. Last but not least, man, a Toronto Tempo Marina Mabry went off yesterday, tying WNBA scoring record, scoring 53 points to help Toronto beat the LA Sparks. She dropped 9 threes like in her sleep. Net wasn't even moving when she was shooting, man. So y'all make sure y'all continue to support the WNBA and watch these ladies ball out. It's my quick sports support. Follow me on social media at Rock T Holla. Brat got the hot spot right now.
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7: Good morning, Rock T. Good morning, everybody. I'm your girl, Brett Tatat, and this is the hot spot where we bring you music, movies, and more. So let's get on off into it. Oh, man, y'all, Lionel Richie scared his fans this past Wednesday night when he was forced to cut his opening night performance short after telling the crowd he felt a little dizzy. Now, Lionel Richie is 77 years old, and he was about to do an hour into his first concert date of his Sing a Song All Night Long tour joint with Earth, Wind, and Fire. He was dressed in leather pants and a jacket and was visibly sweating throughout the whole night. They say he even sat down on the steps and on the stage in the middle of singing Dancing on the Ceiling. He told the audience, when you're feeling dizzy, sit your behind down. So he pushed through one more song while sitting at the grand piano as he sang Three Times a Lady, then announced that there would be an intermission. Well, y'all, his band took over for about 15 minutes before they eventually left the stage too, and about 35 minutes later, a saxophonist returned to say Lionel was not feeling well and he wouldn't be able to continue the show. Now, according to reports, paramedics met him backstage and he was taken by ambulance to a hospital, but we are also told that this was just a precautionary measure. The tour is scheduled to hit 26 venues, y'all, and the next date was originally scheduled for tonight in Chicago, but tonight's show has been postponed, so we need to just keep Lionel lifted in our prayers and hope that he is all right and everything is going smooth with him and his health, and he's in good health. Yeah. All right, y'all, moving on. T.I.'s 12th final studio album, Kill the King, just dropped at midnight. The project has 18 tracks. It features Usher, Anderson .Paak, 2 Chainz, Jeezy, T-Pain, Summer Walker, and more. And you got some production from the good old Pharrell Williams and Dr. Dre. So this is reportedly, y'all, his final album. And Tip was careful to clarify that retirement from albums does not mean silence. He said, I'm not saying I'm not going to make no more music no more. There could be songs for soundtracks, there could be collaboration albums, or who knows. I just want to focus my time on doing more film, television, real estate developments, and just other stuff. So, you know, I ain't mad at him for that. He want to do other things and he want to focus on those things. So, you know, that's not such a bad thing. Well, last but not least, y'all, Shannon Sharp, Joe Johnson, and Chad Ochocinco recently had a debate on Nightcap about who the next Super Bowl performer should be. Well, they tossed around Chris Brown's name, Kanye West, Taylor Swift, NBA Youngboy. Check this out, y'all.
8: Chris Brown or Kanye?
9: That's who you want to see in the Super Bowl?
8: Yep.
9: And why not Drake?
8: I'll take Drake, too.
10: I don't think they're going to let Kanye.
9: Not after some of the things
10: he's done. I don't think either one of them, because if Hov is in charge of it.
9: If that's the case, then ain't going to be no Drake, then.
10: Ain't going to be no Kanye. Ain't going to be no Chris Brown, either. No. We had Bad Bunny.
11: We done had every genre of music at a Super Bowl.
10: Man, look, we had Usher. I mean, we done had Beyonce twice. Oh, I know who they want.
9: Who?
10: She about to get married.
9: 50.
11: Taylor Swift.
10: She that big. What she need this for?
11: Matter of fact, NBA Youngboy.
10: Boy, you know Hov ain't finna go with that.
12: Hasn't Taylor Swift already done it?
0: I don't think she did.
7: I think they was hoping that she would do it when her boyfriend was playing.
12: Oh,
0: Chris Brown,
12: so
0: the only one I want to see.
7: Taylor Swift did it. Chris Brown would kill it because Usher already did it. Beyonce already did it. You know, who else could do it, y'all? Who y'all think?
0: I can see them doing Drake commercially. I mean, that would make sense. That'd be a great opportunity for Outkast to get back together one more time.
7: Now, wouldn't that be crazy if Outkast did it? Oh, Lord. Oh, Lord. That would be kind of dope, actually. All right, y'all. You know what? We're going to wrap up the hot spot on that note. But for more information on these stories and more, you can go to RickySmileyMorningShow.com. And you can catch me on all my social media at SoSoBrett. Coming up next, y'all, we got the White Stone with that praise mixdown. It's the Ricky Smiley Morning Show.
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3: 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On Wednesday, the Hornets agreed to trade former Rookie of the Year LaMelo Ball to the Timberwolves. Minnesota has been making major shakeups this offseason, moving Julius Randle and now sending Naz Reid in a package of picks and pick swaps to Charlotte. For LaMelo, the third overall pick in the 2020 NBA draft, this has to be a shock. He moves from one contender to another after finally getting the Hornets to the playoffs in his sixth season as a Hornet. I am a big fan of LaMelo, and I am excited to see what he and Anthony Edwards do together. 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
7: All right, Columbus, the primaries, they're done. 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

We unlock your summer, being brought to you by Soul to Go. Happy Friday to you. Yeah, we made it back to the weekend. I'm Robin Simone. You know, we got to talk the latest Lionel Richie, who was scheduled to perform on Saturday. Hold on to your tickets. Yeah, we'll talk the latest on the way right after Zap.

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0: this year. July 4th weekend, New Orleans. I wish I could go, right? Yeah. We are unlocking your summer. Some of the hottest music, some of the hottest prizes, all being brought to you by Soul2Go. Prayers going out to Lionel Richie. I know you've seen the video. He got a little ill this past Wednesday. He was performing in St. Paul, Minnesota. Got a little dizzy, they say. It looks like he tried to push through. He sat down, got up a little bit, but eventually had to leave the stage. He was scheduled to perform tomorrow over at The Shot along with Earth, Wind & Fire, but of course they had to postpone that date. If you have tickets, just hold on to them. They will be honored once they reschedule that date. Of course, the Schottenstein Center website, you can stay connected there, and of course we'll keep you posted as well. Happy Friday. Have a great time hanging out, of course, on the way around 11:50. Going to get the midday mix party started. DJ Dommy Styles is going to hook you up. Plus, next hour, got your midday motivation. A little something for you to nest on. That's coming. Plus, some great music. SWV, T.I., of course, he's going to be on the One Voyage. Let him know is on the way. Plus, they're kicking off their tour tonight. Yes, Chris Brown and Usher. I got Chris Brown's latest, Fallen, and more next.
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4: 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On Wednesday, the Hornets agreed to trade former Rookie of the Year LaMelo Ball to the Timberwolves. Minnesota has been making major shakeups this offseason, moving Julius Randle and now sending Naz Reid in a package of picks and pick swaps to Charlotte. For LaMelo, the third overall pick in the 2020 NBA draft, this has to be a shock. He moves from one contender to another after finally getting the Hornets to the playoffs in his sixth season as a Hornet. I am a big fan of LaMelo, and I am excited to see what he and Anthony Edwards do together. That is going to be a good time. 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
14: What you gonna do if that dog chase you? 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

0: Safe to say he won't be at the BET Awards on Sunday because he is nominated for three, including Best R&B Pop Artist, Chris Brown. Yes, that's his latest, featuring Leon Thomas, Fallen. And yeah, the R&B tour actually kicks off tonight. Him and Usher in Denver. Yes, I'm still trying to debate if I'm going to make that trip to the D to see them, because they're going to be in Detroit next weekend, and the following Tuesday, the 7th, they'll be in Cleveland. Yeah, I feel like I'm Ticketmaster or something. Coming up next hour, you know, this is the weekend that you may want to book your travel aboard the One Voyage. Yes, we got to talk about that. Yes, coming up next hour, including some great music in Vogue. Got some 112 on the way. Whitney Houston, Frankie Beverly and Maze, and the latest from Tone Stiff is next.
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0: 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That offer is going to expire Monday, July 6th, so get on it now. Got a couple things we got to chat about. Keefe D, that's the dude that's currently in jail for allegedly killing Tupac. His trial is set to begin, but his defense is a little nervous because his words are coming back to bite him, and he could possibly be connected to another murder. Yeah, we got the latest on that. We got a chat. Plus, this celebrity couple, the rumors are buzzing. They could be getting hitched next weekend. What's trending is going down in the 1 o'clock hour. You don't want to miss out on that. Don't let the ugliness in others kill the beauty in you. I got your midday motivation on the way. A little something for you to nest on right after BBD, Tony, LL, and Olivia Dean next.
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1: These are words to nest on. Real motivation for real life. Something honest, something grounding, something to carry with you today. Let's talk.
0: You know, some people are carrying so much hurt, bitterness, and disappointment that spills onto everyone around them. But don't let their darkness become your darkness. Don't allow someone else's negativity to steal your joy. Don't let their bad attitude change your good heart. Don't let their betrayal make you stop trusting. And don't let their disrespect make you become disrespectful. You know, the world already has enough angry people, enough bitter people, enough people who only know how to tear others down. Be different. Keep being the person who encourages. Keep showing kindness. Keep showing grace. Keep showing up with integrity, even when others don't. Because who they are is their responsibility. Who you become is yours. Don't give people so much power that they can change your character. Just a little something for you to nest on. It's Friday. DJ Dami Styles, he's got the Midday Mix Party next.
2: 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Look, if you are Matt Barnes with an NBC4 update on Urban One. Former Franklin County Sheriff's Deputy Jason Mead is expected to face a third murder trial. The attorneys for Mead are asking to have him released on bond, saying he cannot be sentenced until prosecutors make a decision on whether to try him on murder for a third time in the shooting death of Casey Goodson Jr. He was found guilty of reckless homicide last month. The U.S. Supreme Court ruled to allow the president to end temporary protected status for Haitian and Syrian immigrants. Governor DeWine is calling the decision a mistake. It says more than 10,000 Haitians currently living in Springfield, Ohio, are now subject to immediate deportation. Lionel Richie has postponed his next two shows, including one set for tomorrow at the Schottenstein Center. The 77-year-old singer fell ill on the stage Wednesday night in St. Paul, Minnesota, during the opening night of his tour. Rescheduled dates are expected to be announced in the near future. And the 54th annual ComFest begins today at Goodell Park. The community festival is one of the largest volunteer-run festivals in the country. Opens at noon today and runs until Sunday. Join us at 4, 5, and 6 tonight to follow these stories and your most accurate forecast. Local.
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0: Tommy Styles right there with the Midday Mix Party. Yeah, some of the hottest music, some of the hottest prizes as we are unlocking your summer, being brought to you by Soul to Go with you on this Friday as we're getting you set. The One Voyage Cruise set to sail out of Miami this year. Yeah, we're going to have a great time. October 26th through November the 1st. And friend, we got a great lineup. You know T.I. is going to be on that cruise. Rick Ross, Keith Sweat, D.L. And of course, it's hosted by Ricky Smiley. Kid Capri is going to be doing his thing. And of course, you've added some folks: Eric Benet, Jay Brown, Q Parker from 112, 803 Fresh is coming back, Fat Daddy, King George, and you know we got a little old school for you: the SOS Band, the Commodores, the Ohio Players, and a whole lot more. Listen, this weekend kicks off a huge deal. We got another special for you. 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

0: Neo's new one right there, Up, Out, and Gone. We got to talk next hour about this R&B diva that's about to drop her new album in nearly 20 years. Yes, got you at What's Trending next hour. And you know the BET Awards is going down on Sunday. One of the biggest tributes has got everybody talking. Yeah, What's Trending? I'll say about 120 or so. Yeah, make sure you're locked in for that. Some great music I got you. Leon Thomas is on the way. Some KC and JoJo. Kehlani is on the way. Plus some WizKid and Tim's, and one of your favorites from 50, and more next.
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0: All right, Columbus, the primaries, they're done. Now it gets real. Election Day is Tuesday, November 3rd. And if you're not registered by Monday, October 5th, you're already out of the game. 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

playing all your favorites for you. Casey and JoJo. Coming up this hour, you know, Eric Benet is performing on the One Voyage cruise this year. And I got an exclusive from him coming up. Yeah, I think you're going to love this. It's called Who's Gonna Save Us. It's coming up right after What's Trending.

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3: I seen a bullet going Suge Head. I thought he was dead.
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3: 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We rolled down the window. Popped.
5: Who was it?
3: They would
6: throw
3: on my side. I would pop.
6: Well, Keefe D, who is currently in jail in connection to the death of Tupac Shakur, is trying to prevent prosecutors from using that past police interview as well as passages from his tell-all book for his upcoming trial. Now, prosecutors are arguing that those statements should be allowed because they directly relate to the case and claim he violated a previous agreement by publishing his book. Now, at the same time, this is where this gets interesting because his defense are scrambling because they just received more than 4,000 pages of records connecting him to the death of Biggie. Now, of course, Keefe D has been behind bars since September of 2023. He continues to maintain his innocence. His trial is scheduled to begin August 10th.
7: What's your biggest inspiration at this point?
8: To record.
7: To record?
8: Yeah, I haven't recorded in 20 years.
7: In studio R&B album?
8: Mm-hmm. Album I have not done in like 20 years.
6: Well, don't let the age fool you. She may be 82, but she's headed back into the studio. Now, Patti LaBelle, of course, has recorded other albums like a gospel, jazz, back in 2017. But her last R&B album, 2005, Classic Moments. Yes, no word on the release date, but her new R&B album, be on the lookout.
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6: Front, I'm kind of excited to see Drewski host this year's BET Awards. I know he's going to bring all kinds of surprises. Not sure if they're going to pay tribute to Clive Davis, but I did hear they're doing a big tribute to 106 and Park. Expected to participate Bow Wow, A. Marie, B2K, Maya, T.I., and Jim Jones. For the gospel world, they're paying tribute to the late, great Richard Smallwood. Yeah, Erica Campbell and Leandria Johnson are doing that one. And not to mention Cardi B. Yeah, she's leading the night with 6 nominations, and she's performing along with Doechii, Kehlani, Timbs. Queen Latifah is also performing, as well as Jill Scott. And being honored, Teyana Taylor, Lauryn Hill. Yeah, it's going to be a great night. BET, of course, Sunday. Catch it at 8, live, of course, on BET. And speaking of Drewski, you know he spilled the beans. He said he attended Travis Kelce's bachelor party. And it looks like the rumors may be true next weekend. Travis and Taylor Swift could be getting hitched. They say a permit was filed. It could take place Madison Square Garden area, New York City. Yeah, I'll keep you posted on that one. Remember, keep your head to the sky. I'm Robin Simone, and this is What's Trending.
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0: That's new right there, Eric Benet. It's called Who's Gonna Save Us? And he's performing that along with so many others on the One Voyage cruise this year. Yes, he's going to be there. We just added Jay Brown. Q Parker is performing as well. And you know T.I. is going to be on that cruise as well. We're sailing out of Miami this year, October 26th through November the 1st. Yeah, they just be walking around from what I hear. It's a good time. 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That's 214-495-1963. But there is an expiration date on that offer. It expires Monday, July 6th, so get on it right now. Coming up, got some great music for you as we get through this Friday. We're going to kick it off with some Deborah Cox. Destiny's Child is on the way. A little old school, Sherelle and Alexander O'Neal. And that new one from Kevin Ross is next.
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0: All right, Columbus, the primaries, they're done. Now it gets real. Election Day is Tuesday, November 3rd. And if you're not registered by Monday, October 5th, you're already out of the game. 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

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Columbus, the Black News Wellness Day, presented by the African American Health Wellness Agency, is back and on a national tour. 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

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You know, it's not too early to start thinking about Funk Fest. Yes, Saturday, August 8th over at the Commons. Big Daddy Kane is coming, the original Lakeside, and our girl Sherelle. Mm-hmm. 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Bruno Mars, Biggie, and Kevin Ross is coming up. Speaking of Sherelle, here's that Saturday love on Magic.

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3: 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This your boy, Ricky Smiley. I bring the laugh and all the stuff your mama warns you about, but funnier.
4: 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It's your girl, Brandon. I bring the real

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0: to be in Denver as it's going down tonight. The R&B tour, Chris Brown and Usher. I know it's going to be a great time tonight. We are Magic 95.5, unlocking your summer. Some of the hottest music prizes all being brought to you by Soul to Go. I am Robin Simone. Happy Friday. You know, shouts out to all of our stylists in the city. You know, today is National Beauticians Day. I don't think they call them beauticians anymore. Remember back in the day, it was beauticians when I used to get a pressing call, pressing style. They're just stylists now, all of the ladies and fellas that makes us look good. So salutes to all of our stylists in the city. I talked about it yesterday. Also, today is National Take Your Dog to Work Day. I knew it wasn't going to fly here, but I guess if you work at places like Petco and PetSmart and all of that, you can bring your dogs, but not up in here, not up in here. Happy Friday. I appreciate you so much. Of course, tomorrow you'll hear my voice. 11 a.m. Yes, as we are the soundtrack to your weekend, so make sure you are locked in, friend. Until we connect again, just know that with him, through him, all things are possible. Your boy DL, he's got you next.
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2: Local for you, I'm Jared Smalley with an NBC4 News update on Urban One. One person is dead after a crash involving a three-wheeler on the south side of Columbus. It happened around 2:15 Thursday afternoon in a parking lot off of South High Street. Police say 79-year-old Kenneth James was on a three-wheel motorcycle when he was hit by an SUV. James was originally taken to the hospital in stable condition, but he later died around 6:15. ComFest begins this afternoon, the three-day arts and music festival at Goodale Park. A schedule of events is posted at NBC4Ride.com. Tonight is the opening round of the NHL draft for the Blue Jackets, currently own the 14th overall pick. And tonight will be a preview of what women's professional soccer will look like when the new Columbus franchise begins play. The annual NWSL Challenge Cup will be played at 8 o'clock at Scott's Miracle-Gro Field. It's between Gotham FC and the Kansas City Current. 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
1: What did you step this on, hell? You gotta make her say my name one time here.
0: My name is DL.
2: Ladies and gentlemen, put your hands together for DL Hughley.
1: Of course, it's Black Music Month and Pride Month. And what else? What other month is it? Mental Awareness Month.
3: It's Pride Catfish Day today.
1: Is it Pride Catfish
4: Day? It is.
3: Yeah.
1: Everybody get a day on our month. Everybody does.
3: I mean, catfish gets it.
1: Jesus.
3: Good Lord.
1: Man,
4: I mean,
1: come on. Fried Catfish Day is bigger than Father's Day. I know that.
3: Oh,
1: that's
3: man.
1: Sure.
3: By leaps and bounds.
1: And on Father's Day, he probably had the fried catfish. So that's crazy. Happy birthday to Ariana Grande. Happy birthday to King Bach. Happy birthday to Derek Jeter. Happy birthday to the one and only Michael Vick. Happy birthday to Iman Shumpert. Happy birthday to Billy Davis Jr. Happy birthday to Rudy Gobert. Happy birthday to Shannon Sharp. Happy birthday to Darren Williams. Happy birthday to Irv Gotti. That should be on the posthumous list, right?
4: Yes. Irv Gotti is gone.
1: Happy heavenly birthday to Irv Gotti. Happy birthday to J.J. Barea. Happy birthday to Andrew Gilliam. He ran for governor of Florida and came within a hair's breadth of doing it. Happy birthday possibly to Jerome Kersey. I loved him when he was in the 12 races, right? We got a great show lined up for you. It's Friday and you can't hit happy hour of the club, so no worries. We're going to bring the party straight to you with the Hughley House Party on the D.L. Hughley Show.

0: So this is Stephen A. Smith.
1: But I got to tell you something. As much as people may have been abhorred by Donald Trump's statement weeks ago, talking about how black folks, he's hearing that black folks find him relatable because what he's going through is similar to what black Americans have gone through. He wasn't lying. He was telling the truth. When you see the law enforcement, the court system, and everything else being exercised against him, it is something that black folks throughout this nation can relate to.
0: This is also Stephen A. Smith.
2: Carmelo Anthony murdered Austin Metcalf. There is no other way to slice it. He said he put his hands on me, as in Austin Metcalf. He put his hands on me, so I stabbed him. That's not justification for killing someone.
0: So Trump, the 34-time convicted felon, who was once the president of the United States of America, and who at that time, the time when he went on his diatribe, Stephen A. went on his diatribe, was running for president again. A felon can't even vote, but he could still run as a 34-count felon. He was tried by a jury literally of his peers. In addition to that, he was found guilty of sexual battery. He appears in the Epstein list 38,500 times, which is more than Harry Potter appears in books that are named after him. He had a school that closed down because of fraud. He had his charity can't do business in New York because of fraud. He actually was able to pick some of the judges that would handle some of the other cases he was involved in. He was the most powerful man in the world. And you feel like we can relate to him because the judicial system treated him unfairly, and we could relate to that. When historically has anybody who was a billionaire, who was a former president, who, you know, was a business magnate, ever been treated fairly in America? But you feel like black people can relate to him. But Carmelo Anthony, the 17-year-old kid who was found guilty by an all-white jury in the South, we can't relate to him. We can relate to the adjudicated rapist, the people associated with pedophile, the fraud, the felon. We can relate to him. The judicial system is unfair to him. But the 17-year-old kid who was tried by a Southern jury, an all-white Southern jury, we can't relate to him. That is why people, black people, don't take you very seriously. That's why, that very reason. If your head were any further of white people's ass, you would have to be an enema.
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0: did a Roland Martin. I had a great experience with him over Thursday. Now, I'm going to tell you something. Don't talk to Roland unless you got statistics, data, facts. That dude, man.
1: He's all about that.
0: Man, let me tell you. But it's weird to hear that from a dude that's always dressed like a Kwanzaa president. Like, he always... I think it's Kwanzaa every day around here.

0: She's smart. It's the Jazzy Report on the D.L. Hughley Show.
1: The Senate has overwhelmingly passed a bipartisan bill aimed at lowering housing costs, sending the legislation to the House. The 21st Century Road to Housing Act includes measures that would waive environmental review requirements for some housing construction projects, encouraging renovating aging homes, and incentivize communities to build more housing.
2: Yeah. There's a housing shortage. They said for the first time in 40 years, you know, the average age of home ownership now is 40.
1: Yeah.
3: Yep.
1: Yeah. But it's not just in my opinion. I think there's housing out there. It's just so unaffordable.
2: Then it's not out there.
1: My God.
2: Because first we had the thing of these corporations would buy all the houses, mm-hmm. the Zillows and all those people.
1: Yep.
2: Now it's just, I think really people are having a hard time making the income.
1: That's what I think it is too.
2: Yeah.
1: Especially when you consider you have to have what is the first last month's rent and a security deposit? It's like,
2: that's an apartment.
1: A lot. Well, I'm just saying.
2: A security deposit for
1: Yeah, but I mean, even for apartments, it's still housing. You know, people who are looking to buy, you know, or to rent anything. It's just tough.
3: And the interest rates are so high.
1: Yes. Australia has introduced a medical treatment that allows doctors to freeze tumors and relieve severe pain without opening a patient up. The technology uses magnetic resonance imaging to guide freezing probes directly into cancerous growths. Once the temperature drops to a critical level, the cancer cells are destroyed. And they say it works particularly for complex or hard to reach parts in the body.
2: Freezing. Mm.
1: That's pretty incredible.
2: At all. That
1: yeah, well, I mean, if you can target the cancer cells freezing. Specifically yeah. without cutting somebody open, that's pretty cool.
2: Yikes. Well, there you go. That'll start your weekend off with a bang. all right, listen, we had some great callers this week. And if you missed them, do not worry. They're coming up directly on the D.L. Hughley Show.
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3: All right, Columbus, the primaries, they're done. 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
1: Friday's finally here. And DL Hughley's got that perfect soundtrack to your weekend vibes. And the kind of energy that'll have you dancing into Saturday.
0: It's the DL Hughley Show.
1: And we're back.
2: You used to call me on my... You used to. Yeah.

0: Now, Monday, what had happened was the mother is suing a neighbor because her teenager stole a food delivery from the neighbor, ate it, and nearly died. Here's a bit of the story.
1: 7-year-old grabbed a neighbor's delivery, ate it, and ended up in the ER. His mother sued for $1 million. 80-year-old Yumi lives alone and relies on takeout. That noon, his order vanished from the hallway. Minutes later, pounding at the door, the neighbor accused Yumi of poisoning her son. Yumi was stunned. Her boy had stolen the food. Now she was blaming him? Police came. Cameras show the child taking the sealed bag from outside Yumi's door and eating it in the stairwell. The label listed allergens. Peanut butter was a main ingredient. The boy, who has a serious allergy, vomited and was rushed to the hospital. The mother argues Yumi left a dangerous item in a corridor, creating a hazard for children. Online, some say Yumi shouldn't leave food in shared space. Others say responsibility follows the eater, not the owner. Analysts note two lines: a parent's duty to prevent minors from eating unknown food, and a resident's limited duty after receiving a sealed meal. If labels and seals met standards, a $1 million claim will be hard to sustain. Yumi says his only intention was to eat his lunch, not harm anyone.
0: Now, is the neighbor culpable, or is it her own son's fault? That's the question we posed to you. You had a lot to say, you said.
2: Yes, listen, they're suing for a couple of $1 million or whatever the amount is. Can I turn around and sue them for eating my food? I think that's just ridiculous. I think it's time up, the court's time. My tax dollars, that's just, no, I'm not going for it.
3: Oh, yeah, I think it's the parents' fault, first of all. I think the lady that's suing to get the dang old mama that's suing is her fault. She should have knew where the kid was, and she should have fed him something because he must have been hungry. Out here stealing people food outside the doggone apartment. Yeah, I think they should do a reverse suit and sue her ass for dang old $1 million for making that man go hungry at 80 years old.
4: My thoughts on the question is that it was the mother and child's fault, because the mother should have taught the child not to touch nothing that don't belong to him. And the child had no business touching something that was not given to him, especially since he can't really read and don't know what it was. So he got sick. That's his fault, and that's his mother's fault. That's not the old man's fault. If you teach a child in the beginning not to touch things that don't belong to them, they won't do these type of things, and they won't get sick. Don't touch what don't belong to you.
5: Man, I think the kid was responsible for what happened to him. He shouldn't have stole the food. Yeah, he shouldn't have stole the food. That's his own fault. That's all I got to say about that.
6: My thoughts is this. You know what? The mom should be arrested for neglect, because obviously that child is not being fed and that child is hungry. So therefore, he's going to go out stealing people's food and not know what he's getting. So no, the mom should not, the neighbor should not be charged, nor should be sued for $1 million. The neighbor should turn around and file a civil suit on the mom. All right, because that child is running around loose and hungry.
7: Yeah, we calling because we feel like the mother in the wrong. This me and my pops. The mother in the wrong, yo. Like, that's messed up. The baby, she shouldn't have taught that child to go steal nobody's food and think that it's all right.
8: Hey, she needs to be dealt with. She needs to have that thing turned back on her. He should be able to sue her, not her suing him.
7: Yep.
8: Totally out of order. But, man, we appreciate you. We love your commentary, man.
7: Yeah,
8: you get it out there to the point. Love your whole show, man. Keep on keeping on.
0: 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Those calls will be up in 5 minutes. It's the D.L. Hughley Show.
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0: Okay, so it is what happened was Friday. Tuesday what happened was.
28: I want them to go.
29: Do you?
28: I want all those black men to stand in our house and remind all of those people, as we try to remind
29: the Vice President,
28: that when you try to destroy one part of history, you're destroying all of our histories. And they, as champions, not only as amazing basketball players, but as people who were down and came back up. This is what this looks like.
1: Yes.
28: This is what this looks like. So I want them to go. I want them to go, if only so the kids know that nobody, nobody can keep you down if you are rising. That's what I want.
0: Do you agree? We're going right to the phones.
2: Hell to the no, no, no. No, no, and no. And tell Hughley he's correct. Give him some provisions if you got to go. Stop demeaning black folks. Stop embarrassing immigrants that are citizens of the United States. Do not go to the White House and normalize that idiot.
3: I agree with what Whoopi Goldberg said, but I also don't think they should go because the minute they go, he's still going to, right after, say or do something that's just, no, they shouldn't go at all. No, just forget it.
4: My thoughts are no, they should not go. No. Do not normalize this man. He is an awful person. He and his administration, they should not go to that White House for any reason, not even to cut the grass. No.
5: Well, I just want to say that how can you respect the office until if the office itself is returned to represent what the office is meant to be? And with us talking about respecting the office, there's no way you can respect it. It's like respecting a bathroom that's unclean and unhealthy to go in. I'd rather go outside than go into the to office for what it is now. This office has been condemned, and they know why.
6: A capital N-O. And I'll tell you why. They can go somewhere else and eat McDonald's. He doesn't even deserve their presence. He does not, because he's a horrible person. And the other thing I want you to tell DL, to let him know the company that fixed the reflecting pool, their company's name is called Greenwater. I'm not kidding you. That's the name of that company, Greenwater Solutions.
0: We got more of what it happened was in about 10 minutes on the DL Hughley Show.

0: So Wednesday, what had happened was, do you think the pool, reflection pool, is it ruined by a rank incompetence, or was it, in fact, vandalism? We're going right to the phones.
1: It was incompetence. That's obvious. Who's going to put fertilizer in a pond to create algae? And if they knew what they were doing, they should have used a different chemical altogether. Copper sulfate. That would have prevented algae from forming in it. But they didn't know. That's incompetence.
2: I think it is incompetency. It's just as fake as those attempts on his life. He just got to find somebody to put all his mess ups on. Ain't nobody did nothing to that pool. What happened to it should have happened to it, because he shouldn't have never put it out there anyway. He lying, just like he lying about everything else.
3: Yeah, it was vandalism. The vandalism, those got cash that got that $13 or $12 million contract. That's the only vandalism that's going on with this situation. Yep, that's it. ain't nobody messing with that, vandalizing that reflecting pool. Much cameras as they have around there, they'd have it on tape, and they'd have been put it out.
4: Well, I think this country needs to come to grips that our leader is delusional and incompetent, and that everybody needs to stand together and unite to get his butt out of office, because everyone's eyes is on United States, and they're looking at us like, what in the world is wrong with us? We got this fool in the office making all these decisions, casting people in jail for just touching the water in the pool that he corrupted. We just got to start uniting and getting together and voting. We have to get out and vote.
5: My thoughts is it was DEI. It was a DEI hire. Those guys were not qualified to clean and paint and refill that pool. And no big contracts. They were not qualified. And it shows. One of his friends who didn't know what they were doing. And now look at the results.
0: A woman asked her baby daddy for money for clothes. He gets the clothes. Gets the clothes. Instead of giving her the money, she gets upset. Listen to this.
6: Where the money at, Chris?
7: What money? I got the clothes you said my son needed.
6: I said, give me the money and I'll go get it.
7: What you mean? No, that's not how it works. You said my son needed clothes, so I bought my son clothes. I'm not giving you no cash to spend on whatever you're going to spend it on. I bought my son clothes.
6: Are you serious right now?
7: I'm dead serious, but I went to get my son the stuff that he needed for school, and he go to clothes right here. You're going to take it tonight.
6: Just give me the receipt. I'll take it back myself.
7: I'm not giving you no receipt so you can take my son's stuff back and spend the stuff on what you want to spend
6: Show
7: it on.
6: Show Liz,
7: no, that's not
6: I need stuff for myself, and he going to get some stuff.
7: Bro,
6: what you mean?
7: I'm here to take care of my son. I'm not here to take care of you. My job is to take care of him.
6: Call you and tell you I need money to get him some clothes. You bring me a bag of stuff.
7: You just said he needed clothes, so I went to go get what he needed. I'm not giving you no money, so you go spend it on you and your dude. You got a whole man at the house, but you want me to bring
6: it? It doesn't matter.
7: I did that before. You spent all the cash.
6: And you want to continue to do it?
7: No, I'm not taking care of you. You're not my woman.
0: Now, who do you think is wrong? We're going to the phones.
8: I think these youngins need to rethink their decisions with these babies, because if a baby father is going to buy the gift, the child the clothes, then buy the child the clothes. She should be appreciative that they're doing it, because some men just won't do none of it. Give her money or anything. I'm just blessed I had a baby daddy that did everything. These young females are just, I don't know. I just don't know. Who raised them? That's how I feel.
5: How many levels is she wrong? Let's unpack it real quick. He gives her everything she asked for. She has a problem with it. It's obvious that she's on the take. And I think 80%, you know, I'm just paraphrasing on the percentage. A lot of these women do the same thing, because for a long time, men didn't have a voice on what happened with the child. It just was her word, and that's how it went.
9: I just wanted to say kudos to the father who stepped up and did exactly what he needed to do for his child. He purchased the clothes that she requested, and she's still not satisfied. I don't understand some of these women. They could get a no-good man that does absolutely nothing for them or the children, and then they'll be happy with that. But when you get someone who's trying to do the right thing, and he's on his T's and Q's doing exactly what she wanted him to do, and she's still not satisfied. So what more does she want him to do? I don't understand some of these women. I really don't.
10: I most definitely have to agree with DL. There's no way you're asking for clothes, I'm giving you clothes, and you say no. Come on. What we got going on here? What else are you going to do with that money? Because clearly it's not clothes, because you have those. I agree with DL.
0: 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It's the D.L. Hughley Show.
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0: 15-year-old son can't date until he is 19. How old do you think your child should be when they're allowed to date? What do you think, Elena? How old were you when you were allowed to date?
1: I don't think I'm still allowed to date.
0: Yeah. That explains the tension. How old were you when you were allowed to date?
1: Me?
0: Jasmine, yeah. Jasmine found out she was allowed to date in Lamar's class.

0: That wraps up this hour's Hugh Glass Party. We're going to bring the party to you every single hour now, and it's time to give a deserving someone the Shoe Booty of the Week Award.
1: And now, it's time for the Shoe Booty of the Week Award. Winston Love, a 28-year native of North Texas, was convicted on a charge of organized retail theft totaling more than $30,000, but less than $150,000 by the Tarrant County jury.
2: You're in big trouble, mister.
1: So, why is Winston Buddy Love this week's recipient of the Shoe Booty of the Week Award?
3: Why? Why?
4: Okay.
1: Let's find out. He gets the shoe booty because organized retail theft was unorganized and he picked the wrong target.
5: No, no.
1: Now, when I think of retail theft, I think clothes, maybe jewelry, but not Saturday morning cartoon, Winston. Police say Love described by neighbors as that weird grown man who still says when I grow up was caught on security footage trying to smuggle out three giant tubs of bricks of Legos like it was the heist of the century.
6: You know what I want? I want your Dayton's and your material. And I'll take a double burger with cheese.
1: Witnesses report he whispered, "This is mine now," while clutching a limited edition Star Wars set.
7: What is wrong with you?
1: I mean, what kind of glue-sniffing, brick-hoarding dipstick tries to pull off the great Lego heist of 2026?
8: You big dummy!
1: This genius was caught on camera smuggling out three massive tubs like he was Ocean's 11 with a Star Wars set tucked under his arm.
9: Boy, have you lost your mind, because I'll help you find it.
1: The Lego vigilante got 45 years. That's not justice. That's payback for every parent who stepped on one at 3 a.m. This is proof that in America, you can get less time for armed robbery than for building a Death Star in your mom's basement. And that's why the Shoe Booty of the Week Award goes to Winston Love. Now here's a swift kick in the ass.
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11: I want my brother and sister to go, and you took them with you, and you let them have lunch, but you didn't buy them.
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0: 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Fridays just went to the next level with DL Hughley. Smart comedy, sharp takes, and an unbeatable vibe to power you into the weekend. It's the DL Hughley Show. And we're back.
1: Now it's time to take a peek in the Jasmine Diary.
2: Kidding.
1: We have it, either you
2: read
1: it or we will. Thank you so much.
3: Dear Diary, have you ever seen something that you just cannot unsee? And also be quite disgusted. So I'm out to dinner with a couple of my girlfriends, and this handsome guy came over to the table. He said hello. He bought everyone a round of drinks. Now, we were a little apprehensive, but we were able to go to the bar and get them ourselves, retrieve them ourselves, basically. So he paid for them, and we went and sat back down. And he was like, I'll be right back. I'm going to the restroom. And he was very handsome. So we didn't think anything about it. He comes back, and he has little dribbles of wet spots on his pants. And all of us at the table are like, is that from washing his hands, or is that from not... I don't know what men call it, shaking, round world, I don't know. But whatever it was, we were not clear as to whether or not he had done either of those or if it was just water. We were all too, embarrassed to ask him. So when he left the table, we were very kind, but one of the girls turned around and said, hey, Pete boy, thank you for the drinks. He just dropped his head, looked down at his pants, and kept going. So that means we were right. Shake it, baby, baby. Shake it, baby.
1: People always get upset with me, obviously. They never miss an opportunity to let me know how they feel in our segment called...
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19: Ladies and gentlemen, put your hands together for D.L. Hughley.
1: I am in Salt Lake City right now. From now on, my name is D.L. Hughley Osmond.
20: Why Osmond?
1: Because the Osmonds are Mormons.
21: Yeah. Oh, Salt Lake City.
20: Okay.
1: I think they were from, yeah. What song did they have? Well, Bad Apple Don't Spoil the Whole Bunch, girl.
21: That's the one I remember.
1: Remember that?
20: I kind of do. I don't, actually.
1: You don't?
20: I remember this. I'm a little bit country. And I'm going.
1: Yo, that was part. The other one. I'm a little bit. I don't know nothing about that song.
20: Come on. Your part. I'm a little bit rock and roll.
1: Oh, okay.
20: I'm a little bit of Memphis.
1: You know what I thought they said?
20: A little bit of Motown in my soul. Yeah.
1: I thought he said, I'm a little bit country. I'm a little bit Rocky Road.
20: Of course you thought that.
1: Do you know why that we have Rocky Road and Pralines and Cream and all that kind of stuff? You know why we have that?
20: No. Why do we have all of that?
1: Because black people are not allowed to eat vanilla ice cream.
20: Oh, I did know that.
1: Did you know that, Skip?
21: Yep.
20: I did know that.
1: It was against the law.
20: Yeah, I did know that.
1: You could get your ass whipped if you ate the white part.
20: Because it was considered too pure.
1: It was. You could get your ass good and beat if you ate the white part of the Neapolitan ice cream.
20: Yeah.
21: Yeah. Couldn't you eat on Sunday? That was the only day you could.
1: You could get it when they gave it to you. But the reason we have, like, butter pecan and rum raisin and Rocky Road.
20: They had to come up with something else.
1: What was, because every black walnut, that's black. That's,
20: oh, yeah, oh, man, that was my daddy's favorite.
1: That's every black person's favorite.
20: And rum raisin.
1: Rum raisin, and black walnut, butter pecan.
20: Yeah.
1: Yeah.
21: Chocolate.
20: Or pecan, depending on where you're from.
1: They knew what I was talking about.
20: Yeah.
1: Well, I'm in Salt Lake City, and I'm having... No, you know, here in Salt Lake City, you know, they have the lowest alcohol content of any state. And you can't just go into a restaurant and have drinks.
20: Hmm. You can't?
1: Nope. You got to have food.
20: Oh,
1: you can't
20: I got
1: just say, I'm going to meet
20: you
1: the girls
20: for drinks.
1: You can't
20: go sit at the bar and have, like, mimosas.
1: Nope.
20: Bottomless mimosas.
1: Nope, can't do that.
20: Wow.
1: Have to have food. And you can't have another drink while until you have to finish the drink, and they have to take it away before you can have another.
20: Oh.
1: Ain't that crazy?
21: Yeah.
20: Well, why would you want two drinks?
21: But you can have as many wives as you can afford, right?
1: Sure, you're going to have another one. And they'll bring one over and they'll take the other one. Before they get that, put that drink down, they have to take that
20: remove
1: other one.
20: Mm-hmm.
1: You, ain't,
20: you can't say you're ordering for someone else.
1: Uh-uh.
20: He's in the bathroom.
1: Nope.
20: None of that. Okay.
1: Have you ever noticed the people that yell freedom the loudest don't want to give it to you?
21: Of course.
1: Like, it's crazy.
20: Mm.
1: They have the lowest, like, I think 0.8 is zero, is legally drunk. In Utah, it's 0.5.
20: Oh, wow.
1: Wow. Yeah, and if anywhere you want to get drunk, it's here, let me tell you.
21: Like Skip said.
1: No, it's dope. It really is. That's all I said. It's a dope little city. It really is. Coming up this hour, we got my day butt of the week. Plus, it is Friday. You're not hitting happy hour of the club. Happy hour or the club. But we're going to bring the party straight to you with the Hughley House Party. Right now, we got Alebo, the Streaming Hack Warrior, on the DL Hughley Show.

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1: Samia with DL's debut of the week, and I think we can all use this from our partners sometimes. Here is Kayla Brianna with Energy.

0: And that was DL's debut of the week, Kayla Brianna. Energy, everybody, please have a safe and wonderful weekend.
1: Thank you, baby girl. 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
6: 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We are a bit slow due to the wet conditions. Add that extra safe stopping distance. Accidents blocking on the I-70 West ramp to 71 North. And 71 North still with right lanes blocked at 17th Avenue. 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
1: Hey, has anybody ever said to you, did you hear what DL said? 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Everything you missed is right there. You better check it out.
0: It's the DL Hughley Show. And we're back. We know you're missing happy hour, but don't worry, because we're bringing the party to your house.
2: Because we like to party.
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0: It's the Hughley House Party on the DL Hughley

0: Of the chubbiest states in the country. Do you know what the number one is?
1: Louisiana.
2: Mississippi.
0: Nope.
2: Georgia.
0: No.
1: I know Texas.
0: No. Alabama. West Virginia.
2: Oh, that was next.
0: Do you know what the slimmest is?
2: Hawaii.
0: Nope.
1: No, probably like Vermont or so.
0: The slimmest is Utah.
2: Yeah, Utah.
0: Yeah.
2: You have to see why. Running around after all those wives got to make you tired.
0: Yeah, I guess so.
2: This

0: honey. Stay safe and healthy. DL, my home brother.
1: What's happening, Lebo?
0: The summer is here. Yes, when the heat is on, people start acting extra. Girls will be wearing tight shorts. Dudes will try to pull off the white beater look from 20 and your 04. People will be wearing flip-flops and Crocs like they are on the red carpet. Everyone will be acting like they invented day drinking. And everyone else is just an extra in their summertime movie. I'm serious. Other than Christmas, this is the most exciting time of the year. And speaking of exciting, today's movie isn't very exciting. I'm serious. The movie is Masters of the Universe, starring Nicholas de Galazinta and Idris Elba. I have to say, dear my own brother, this is the second time this movie has been made. The original one, way back in your 1987. I don't want to say that this movie was a bad movie, so I will just say, when I saw it, I rooted for the villain. It was so terrible, the credits apologized. The movie was so forgettable, it ghosted itself. I'm serious. The new version is a bit different. A young man on Earth named Adam discovers a fabulous secret legacy as the prince of an alien planet, and must recover a magic sword and return home to protect his kingdom. Now, to protect his kingdom, he must defeat Skeletor. But first, he joins forces with Tila and Man at the Arms. Adam must embrace his true identity and know that he is He-Man, the most powerful man in the universe. Of course, the CGI is very good, DL, but he is not the most powerful man in the universe. Now, I know, dear my hombre, I know I sound jealous or I'm holding a grudge, but I am a true warrior. I once held a grudge, and I released it after a few minutes. It was screaming for mercy. I'm serious. This guy is just strong. I made a tiger change his stripes, and now he identifies as a zebra. Oh, my blood type is warrior positive. I have made a lost cause find itself. I'm serious. This movie is better than the original. But is it the first big hit of the summer? Did Cardi B take her butt implants out? Huh? Uh-oh. I give this movie 2.5 handbags and a tube of my new tanning lotion for the brothers. Brother Man Tan. When your skin wants to level up, use Brother Man Tan. It has so much melanin, your shadow will be jealous. Uh-oh. Brother Man Tan. Because God gave us a base coat. We just added the premium finish. I'm serious. This is Elibo, your hacking warrior, with the Stream Hacking Movie Review. Hamde salam nianani. Stay safe and healthy. Hamni, hamni, ham.
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4: 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On Wednesday, the Hornets agreed to trade former Rookie of the Year LaMelo Ball to the Timberwolves. Minnesota has been making major shakeups this offseason, moving Julius Randle and now sending Naz Reid in a package of picks and pick swaps to Charlotte. For LaMelo, the third overall pick in the 2020 NBA draft, this has to be a shock. He moves from one contender to another after finally getting the Hornets to the playoffs in his sixth season as a Hornet. I am a big fan of LaMelo, and I am excited to see what he and Anthony Edwards do together. 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
2: Now it's time to take a peek in the Jasmine Diary.
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2: We have it either you
3: I'll read
2: or we will. 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
4: Dear Diary, have you ever seen something that you just cannot unsee? And also be quite disgusted. So I'm out to dinner with a couple of my girlfriends, and this handsome guy came over to the table. He said hello. He bought everyone a round of drinks. Now, we were a little apprehensive, but we were able to go to the bar and get them ourselves, retrieve them ourselves, basically. So he paid for them, and we went and sat back down. And he was like, I'll be right back. I'm going to the restroom. And he was very handsome. So we didn't think anything about it. He comes back. And he has little dribbles of wet spots on his pants. And all of us at the table are like, is that from washing his hands or is that from not, I don't know what men call it, shaking, you know, round world, I don't know. But whatever it was, we were not clear as to whether or not he had done either of those or if it was just water. And we were all too, you know, embarrassed to ask him. So... when he left the table, we were very kind, but one of the girls reached, turned around and said, hey, Pete boy, thank you for the drinks. He just dropped his head, looked out of his pants, and kept going. So that means we were right. Shake it, baby, baby. Shake it, baby.
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32: 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Hughley.
2: Hey, yo, you know what? This is so bad. Do you know that Trump lies so much now? That now, if you, like, if you look at some of the things he said, it'll say this has not been. It'll tell you it's a lie. He lies so much.
33: They do
2: that. They had to hire people to say this is a lie.
4: Yeah, take with a grain of salt.
2: Man, no, take
33: this
2: it with
33: been
2: take it with a whole salt lake. Is what you should take it with. Speaking of salt lake, I'll be there. I'm here.
33: Wow,
2: I have two tonight.
4: What a segue.
2: Coming up this hour, we got a song for when your mom and daddy were still together. Plus, some people get so upset with the things I say, so we're giving them an opportunity to express themselves with our segment called...
4: F you, D.L. Hughley.
2: All right. I'm getting F. We're going to bring the party straight to you with the Hughley House Party also on the D.L. Hughley Show.

0: some people really get upset with me, so we gave them an opportunity to vent with our segment called FUDO Hughley. Won't you please welcome our FUDO Hughley correspondent, Little Nissy James.
1: Hello, this is Nissy James, your FUDO Hughley correspondent. Our first FUDO Hughley comment is from Instagram. EasyReader95 says, DL, I heard you say you started writing another book. Aren't you the one always criticizing Trump about being inexperienced and hiring other people who know nothing about the job they're supposed to do? Isn't that just like you, writing a bunch of books expecting us to buy them, even though you're a middle school dropout who can barely read yourself? FUDO Hughley. Our next FUDO Hughley comment comes from the DL Hughley Show website. NoInk22 says, DL, I've been following your career for a long time. Now, it seems like every time I see you, you have a new tattoo. From your arms, to your neck, to your hands, everything's inked up. What are you trying to hide by covering up every inch of your skin? Are you insecure or are you trying to conceal how old and ugly you are now? FUDO Hughley. Today's last FUDL Hughley comment is from Facebook. Murder Dog says, Yo Hughley, you know who this is. I wrote you a letter while I was in solitary asking you to help me get out. Everyone in cell block H says you are the one to take up my cause. In my letter, I explained how I'm a victim of my environment, and it's not my fault. Those people I killed just happened to be in the wrong place at the wrong time. How was I supposed to know they would come home while I was robbing their house? Anyway, you didn't even bother to write me back, and you declined my collect call from the correctional facility. DL, if you were in here, I'd literally do this to you. F*** you, DL Hughley. Well, that's it for this week. This has been Nisi James, your FUDO Hughley correspondent. And until next week, bye.
0: Thank you so much, Nisi James. We're bringing the party straight to you with the Hughley House Party that jumps off in about 5 minutes right here on the DL Hughley Show.
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1: I don't know. You just raised me to be cool with dudes, and that didn't work out. So
0: right. I made her a lesbian.
2: Was your wife raised
0: to cater to her mate?
1: So they didn't raise her to cater to her mate. They raised her to, like, be another parent.
0: All I know.

0: That's going to wrap up the Hughley House Party. Now it's time for What You Need to Know with the one and only Sybil Wilkes.
1: It's Sybil Wilkes with What We Need to Know. Prominent civil rights attorneys joined the family of Savion McConnell to demand justice for the unarmed 19-year-old killed by Missouri law enforcement last month. Witnesses report the teenager had his hands raised in surrender before a deputy struck him with a patrol car and fatally shot him beside a highway. State Highway Patrol officials continue to refuse to release that critical body camera footage. U.S. Postmaster General David Steiner strongly defended a controversial White House proposal requiring states to disclose complete mail-in voting lists to federal officials. Under the strict newly proposed rules, the Postal Service would completely halt ballot deliveries in any state that refuses to comply with the data disclosure. A unified coalition of 47 Democratic senators has formally condemned the plan, calling it an unconstitutional and illegal attempt to seize executive control over local election administration. I'm Sybil Wilkes. Be informed, be empowered.
0: Thank you, Sybil. What have you learned is coming up next on the D.L. Hughley Show. So Monday, what had happened was, Monday we asked the question, did did feisty broads destroy the black family?
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2: All right, Columbus, the primaries, they're done. Now it gets real. 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

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Fridays just went to the next level with DL Hughley. Smart comedy, sharp takes, and an unbeatable vibe to power you into the weekend. It's the DL Hughley Show. And we're back.

0: boy, I'm sure glad that's over with. Me too. Yeah, but you know, I learned something today.
1: What have we learned, Charlie Brown?
2: What are you gonna learn today?
0: It's time to talk about what we've learned today.
3: You must learn.
4: That's gonna do it for us, ladies and gentlemen. It's the D.L. Hughley Show. That'll do it.
5: That's
4: all we got.
5: Oh, come on.
4: That's all we got. That's really it.
5: You stanky.
4: Jasmine Sanders, what'd you learn today?
6: Well, this weekend I'm going to be prepping for the holiday weekend, which is coming up, and I got to get ready for it. I got a lot of things to do. I got to clean my pool, make sure that there's no algae and whatnot.
4: Why don't you send your guy down to D.C.?
6: Yeah, right. Let him handle things. A little Fabuloso and a scrubber brush.
4: Yes, it did.
6: We got it under control.
4: Yes, it did. Little rainbow umbrella.
6: Yes.
4: Skip my man, Cheetah. What'd you learn today?
7: I think I'm gonna just chill out all this weekend, man. I don't want to do anything. I want to sit. Man, you know what? I think I'm gonna get my bike out the garage, man, and go and do some.
6: You have a bike?
4: And do what with this?
6: Is it a pedal bike or like a bike?
7: Yeah. Oh man, you ain't coming with us?
4: Bike.
7: What?
4: No.
7: No,
6: where y'all going?
7: Don't believe the hype bowling tournament. I'm trying to figure because I have also some community service I'd already committed to. So.
5: Oh, okay.
6: Don't believe the
4: hype. I hope you don't ride your bike there.
6: Me either. You will smell like outside when you get there.
7: It's going to be 100 degrees here. Everybody stink. Don't worry about it.
5: Not in the bowling alley.
4: On the next D.L. Hughley Show, we're going to be off for the 4th of July holiday weekend. They're forcing me to do it. It's mandatory.
5: Yeah, get out.
4: While we're going to leave you with some of the funniest moments of the show with the D.L. Hughley Show Reloaded. Plus, we got to mix every single hour. Tell me, is that a treat or not?
8: Mm-hmm.
4: We looking out for you people.
5: That's right.
4: We're going to be gone for a while, but we left a little something in the kitty for you, baby.
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8: Please join me for prayer. 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I seek forgiveness of any sins I may have committed, and I pray that I will not repeat bad decisions. I pray today for others, including myself, for all of us in need of your mercy and grace. 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We surrender all stress and doubts, all anxiety and worries, all misbeliefs and misinformation, all anger and hatred, all fears and trepidations, as well as all challenges and victories to your divine wisdom and infinite power. Please order my steps according to thy will and nestle my faith in your bosom for my ultimate protection from those who wish me ill. I love you, dear God, and I praise thy holy name. Hallelujah and amen.
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8: It's hard to believe that 2026 is halfway over. It's startling that 6 months have passed already. When you were 10, it seemed like your teen years would never come. By the time you're a teenager, you just can't wait for 21. However, do you remember when 30 years old seemed to come right after 23? And then 40 and 30 years felt like they were only a couple years apart. Wow. And at 40, statistics say that your life is half over if you are blessed. At 50, some of us start having pains in parts of our bodies that we didn't even know we had. Then here comes 60, and everybody is saying yes, ma'am, or no, sir, to you. By your 70s, you become acutely aware that life is way too short, that time moves way too fast, and there definitely are no replays and no rewinds. So relish every second of every minute of every hour you are blessed to have, because time cannot be repeated.
9: 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What's your reality? 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What's your
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